0: best.
1: Yes.
0: Alright, then I'll park this car on the side and so that car's good. We actually headed over to the Joy call because we got it earlier. Can you call for the call to come out? I would like to speak to him.
1: You got it.
2: One party is going to momentarily be leaving the residence to grab some food, so it's going to be half and by us and probably. Thanks again for the backup.
1: Appreciate it.
3: So,
1: hey, can you see the lieutenant at the Hyatt on Columbus?

0: When you can, can you send us a release?
1: Mike 2, we just approached at 140 York Avenue, Grace O'Malley's. They're requesting a bus for an IP female. Thank you.

0: 5. Any luck with that callback for 99 Jordan?
1: West 5, yeah. I'm on the phone with the caller now. He's out of state. Steve said he just wants the vehicle ticketed so he could call a tow truck to pick up this vehicle. But he or no one is there to speak with police.
0: And is he saying that there's a car in his driveway that's not supposed to be here? Or is he saying that there's a car on the street that's not supposed to be here?
1: He says there's a vehicle blocking the driveway that's over the line.
0: Okay, yeah, you can tell him that that's a negative. This vehicle is not blocking it. He has more than enough space to get out. He called 3 times for this.
1: Receive that.
0: And he's not even here, and the vehicle is way far behind the line, so this vehicle cannot get to this.
1: Receive that.
2: Two one off.

0: Okay. I got the signals on your side.
1: You wrote it.
0: Yeah, Mel's ex-boyfriend came back to the home, knocked on the door, pushed his way in after the current boyfriend opened. We just got a case of harassment here. I'm just following up whenever you have it.
1: Gonna be 143300. 143300.
0: Crazy, thank you.

0: No, Sergeant. Sound 3.
1: Sergeant.
0: Can you have E3 call the North Base, please?
1: E6, two air forces off. E3, can you call the North?

0: Do you have a unit available for a personal?
1: How's the MC detail?
0: That's the Booker T detail.
1: Alright, I was in D.
0: That's the Booker T detail.
1: East 1, can you cover them?

0: South East 1.
1: Yeah, can you just cover the Booker T detail for a person?
0: Yeah, you got it.

0: has to do with tenants.
1: Okay. South one.
2: Good.
1: South one, gonna be with some lag on this incident. Can I get a file number, please?
0: 279-143-279.
1: SD, Lieutenant.
0: SD, Lieutenant. What unit do you have coming here? Do you see me?
1: Two.
0: Okay, there's six SD units out there. I don't need an East unit, I need one of my SD units.
1: SD-4.

0: College Hobson twice in a row about those kids that sell food on the side of the road. You just check it out and make sure everything's all right. It'll be at the Sunlight Circle.
1: He's 4 north of the door, RP.
0: 4 D.
1: I see 4 plus off the higher.
0: I see 4 D.
1: What see you?
2: Dad.
1: We're not taking this out of here before.
2: You see that?

0: Pardon, sir. Pardon, detail. Go ahead. Put us off at 390 Arlington with a double park vehicle. I'm gonna give you a 10 tag if you could check it for me, otherwise I'll just give you the man. Alright, 390 Arlington, receive that. I have with the reg. It's gonna be NJ 10 tag, hotel 028391.
1: See that, standby.

0: Norfolk. Norfolk. One of the call takers just walked over. She got a call from a male over near the U-Haul about this female from earlier that tried to start a fire at the location. Stated that he was told to call back if she saw her, and he got eyes on her north of the U-Haul. You just head over there and check it out. Hang up the phone with the call taker. Just swing by that way and check it out before you check on the kids on for North 2. Thank you. I know, Sergeant, you follow
1: me. Yeah, whatever units are available, just send them that way.
2: Alpha Bravo Alpha 19292.
3: Thank you.
0: For sure.
1: Let's just keep the caller on the line so we can see if we can keep a constant visual on her.
0: He can't help with the call, so I'm going to give him a call back.

0: All right, Arlington, receive that. Arlington detail. For that VIN, a 2010 Ford Edge. Just got the vehicle description, but no registration information attached.
1: All right, detail, receive that. Just notify the patrol sergeant. I need an impound for this vehicle.
0: What kind of vehicle do you have there?
1: I have a white Ford Edge. Impound for unregistered vehicle and fictitious tags, 10,000.
0: Receive that.

0: Sergeant.
1: What, Sergeant?
0: West Sergeant, I have a unit off at Arlington Park, 390. Arlington Avenue, they have a parked unoccupied vehicle. It's currently coming up, no registration and fictitious tax permission and impound.
1: That's
0: perceive that.

0: Just advise the caller to let us know if there's any change of location and direction of flight.
1: Yeah, I got him on the line. He's still got eyes on us. Same place.

0: That's how you call them.
1: Mallory Avenue, 223 Mallory, cross streets of Roosevelt and Lexington Avenue. Calling in from State PD, they got a text 911 from someone saying he's going to kill me. The address isn't a certain address, the address from the rapid SOS that State PD got. They don't have any further information on what's going on, only but this text messages and the phone number provided. I'm going to try to do a history in the CAD for the address and also for the phone number. I will advise you on whatever I come across.

0: Alright, and West 3, that was fast. Nothing in the history for the phone number that texts State PD, not even one call into 911. And in the history for 223 Mallory, nothing attached with the phone number, or anything of relevance to any, domestic. There was an aggravated assault back in January, but it was a third party and it was on the outside.
1: I appreciate you put us on.
0: Proceed.
2: North 1.
3: Go.
2: Alright, could you just run one all around for lines? I got a social on your set.
3: Where is it?
2: 64182-6512. First name Janet, Juliet Alpha November Echo Tango. Last name Malone, Mike Uniform Lima Lima, Oscar November Echo, with a date of birth of 8. 2202.

0: What's five? What's level three? Five, can you respond over to the area of Duncan and Delaware? Duncan Ave in Delaware for loud music. West 4, West 403, do you have a Spanish-speaking officer in your unit? West 4, West 403.
1: Four, restore up at MG.
0: Four, receive that. West 2, West 203.
1: Two.
0: Two, do you have a Spanish speaking officer in your unit?
1: Si.
0: Can I have you respond over to 118 Jewett Avenue, 118 Jewett, crosses with Kennedy Boulevard in Bergen. Caller states he was hit in the face. Actor fled the scene. Caller's refusing medical attention, but is requesting to speak with a Spanish-speaking officer.
1: Good.
2: You took your report.

0: South Point Road, be advised, he's tall for Dempsey.
1: Where is he?
2: South Point, shows off going to a Claremont lot before vehicle.
1: Where is he?
3: Yeah, I just got an NVA on Jersey and 16th Street. It's a silver Toyota and a black Mercedes, 100.

Alright, three cell phones will be making sure that this power has not reacted some of the neighbors and the people around the area. They heard nothing, nobody's in distress. We're gonna be up here at this time.

0: I reached out to the RSN investigator. 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I'm going to be doing the same just to assist.
1: No, Sergeant, we see. Thank you.

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1: 1.
0: I'm from Sieges, negative all around.
1: You said negative, right?
0: That's correct.
1: Alright, we see that.

0: Guys.
1: Dude, we're gonna have a feeling.
0: Receive that.

0: Arlington Park Detail. Can you advise me what the fact originally came back to? I know you mentioned something about Alexis.
1: I'll give you that info in a second, Sam.

0: 028391 came to a 2017 Lexus GS four-door white in color. You need the VIN?
1: Give me a second on that VIN, but thank you for the rest.
0: You got it.

And detail, I'm stuck with that. Juliet, Tango Hotel, Charlie Zulu, 1 Bravo, Lima 7, Hotel Alpha, 005121. Thank you.

0: South 5, just checking on you. How are we looking?
1: Five, report your support. Just make your copies to return to get the victim updated copies of the restraining order.
0: Respect.

0: Yeah, everything's put on it. 9/30/2026, I touched it.
1: I received, and I also have another New Jersey reg attached to the ticket on your side.
0: Here's over.
1: I'm going to be Charlie 6-2, Victor Romeo Yankee. And I'm back to a Mercedes.
0: Yeah, reg is good. 4/30/2029, I touched that soon.
1: All right, so can I just get a time file, please?
0: 26, file number 143328,
2: 143328. E3. Yeah, E3, we have all the FIRs, pleasure.
0: I had an advisor and take the recording.
2: Thank you, Lieutenant.
0: Thank you, Lieutenant.
2: I saw green ambulance with some bones for a female diabetic problem. Boosting bones right in the area that has been working.

0: Two.
1: Good.
0: So 100% runway, 100% of stuff for the B section needed, okay?

0: Mike 1, disregard, you back to fly line, please. We're working on, I'll start on this.
1: Mike 1, is he?

0: Michael, if you spare an ETA on the bus, please.
1: Who was it?
0: So far.
2: Yeah. Yeah, 5, ran into 106 officer, just to get to the list there.
1: West 103.
3: West 1.
1: Can you respond over 1100 Communipaw? 1100 Communipaw, cross streets of 440. MV anal injuries, should be a Cybertruck and a blue Honda.
2: I see.
1: As a matter of fact, West 1 disregard. West 3, when you finish up with that fuel, head over to that MVA. We got a possibility of an IP driver. We also got one of the drivers of one of the vehicles fled the scene.
2: We pop 7. And just for the tape, upon our arrival to Asbury Park PD, that actor was being bailed out by his father. Therefore, we do not have him. His summons has been TCO by Asbury Park PD.

Sampo. Pulse 3. 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I'm running a quick personal.

0: Bye.
1: Five, go ahead.
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0: No, I had
1: the
0: We're going to have one under for arson. One of the units here is going to be transported to DCI for them.
1: Appreciate 2105.
0: And our detective is going to help out.
2: North 1, we'll be handling the transport.

0: Five.
1: Five, go ahead.
0: Iron 5, we're talking to base, the tail out here on the floor and intoxicated. Can we get a bus over here?
1: See, stand by. That's up at the west base, correct?
0: That's correct.
1: Five, we'll see you take the office.
0: Received.

0: was 5 MC been notified they said they'll send the next month they got? West 203.
1: Two.
0: West 104 Clinton. 104 Clinton Ave. Caller says someone threw water on him from out the window. Wants to file a report.
2: Only 107.

for Communipaw Ave and Grand Street. Communipaw and Grand. Caller says male who assaulted her 3 weeks ago was in the middle of the street, acting crazy, threatening people. A white shirt, light blue shirt, do-rag on his head.

0: Go ahead, sir. 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
1: Yeah, just give him another car.
0: Come on, we'll back him off. See. Grand one.

0: HQ PA get a call for shots fired, and we came outside the building, just fireworks.
1: Receive up.
0: It was going to be between the corners of Orient, NMLK, and

Three, can you check out 9 Concord for a parked on the truck? 9 Concord between Fleet and a couple of other lines.

0: Okay, three. That's coming back to that Tesla Cybertruck. It's good until 03/31/27. And it's showing up negative stolen.
1: Thank you. 90 Bergen Avenue, 290 Bergen. First floor, crossing the Orion and Claremont. Gonna be a third party caller stating that there's a domestic dispute going on. Two parties fighting, unknown weapon.
2: Who is he?
0: History 2121.
3: M1, you got any luck with the female officer?
0: Yeah, that's correct. The West is going to send someone after a TCO call. From

0: South 2, South 2-0-3.
1: Two.
0: Two, can I have you respond to 151 Custer Avenue, 151 Custer private home, crosses of Kennedy Boulevard in Old Bergen. It's going to be for a male and his son arguing. Female on the phone, got on the phone and stated that the original caller is intoxicated and is arguing with his son. His son is just trying to help him. They're having a loud verbal. No weapons.
1: Okay.

0: Yes, I'll see you. It's going to be one less we're going to ride with that.
1: See you, receive that. Thank you.
2: Hey, 3, can I get a telephone call for this MVA?
3: That's 143-334, 143-334-2125 on time.

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1: Okay.
0: Can you tell us about radar location?
1: What's the bus for?
0: I guess IT mail, on the street.
1: Let me see. Same location, right? 1100 coming up on?
0: That's current default.
2: I call at 270 Marin Boulevard. Host state issues, arguing and fighting with my husband. Department 170.
0: I just want to find out all that information was gathered. I can see you can put yourself on the page for some of these reports.
2: Hey, Sue.
0: Hey, Sue.

0: 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Well, we're on patrol. We checked out Dorian's, Green Hook Bar, Catville, and now we're at Pedestrian Plaza.
1: SD1 received.
0: And all those locations, they were emptied out.
1: Excuse me. 28 back on phone.
2: We have in the back of the vehicle one. 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

0: suffering. 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You said the couple left. I'm over there, so I'm going to RP.
1: Thank you, Tom.

0: South 5, South 503.
1: Oh.
0: Make your way over to 243 Gates Avenue, 243 Gates, cross streets of Kennedy Boulevard. It's going to be for a female screaming, black female, long black shirt. They said she's screaming and banging on vehicles in the area. I'm please notified.
1: Okay.

0: Mostly the colors coming out. Those two. Did you see those reports?
1: Yeah, that's right.
0: Eastern guy, York and Liberty, Stork and Liberty. I got both parties calling in for emergency custody dispute at the parking lot. Parking attendant and the other party calling on each other about money owed.
2: One. I just got loud music, Bright Street and Mercedes.

0: Five.
1: Five. Alright, well, did the bus take that mail yet?
0: Yeah, that's right. They're putting up the UPI as we see.
1: See.

0: That was my fourth. All
1: right, what's four?
0: Hey, you just want to run all around to see if we got any horns or anything.
1: Go ahead with the name.
0: First name's going to be Jaquan. Delta, Alpha, Echo, Quebec, Uniform, Alpha, November. Last name's going to be Mike, Oscar, Whiskey, Alpha, Tango, Tango. Date of birth is 7/4/94. And I have a blue jersey ID if you want.
1: The last name was Mike, Oscar, Whiskey, Alpha, Tango, Tango, correct?
0: Yeah, that's correct.
1: Receive, just stand by, then we'll call you. Just

0: were advised. We're going to pray our prayer for her.
1: One that were advised.

0: Sorry, North 3.
1: Yes.
0: Actually, North 3, disregard. We have an MDT. We can check.
1: Yes, sir.

0: the West 4 from Caesars. He's negative all around.
1: Hi, Rasheed. Can you just start most of this way, please? This guy's extremely IP. We don't want to be my industry.

0: Stop the man pushing over.
1: To Golden. Receiver.
0: Number. So the 151-524-151-524.
2: That was 151-524.
0: That's correct.
2: A large crowd. It's going to be a basketball tournament. Nothing really going on, but you got a unit available. You have doing direct control down here.
1: You speaking of those?
0: Three, four, eight, one, four, three, three, four, eight.

0: Used to review shows. Break away from this report, head over.
1: Where's
0: he?
1: On.
0: You can put us back off on this, Brian and Marcellus. There's a large crowd here. Music has been turned down, but there's not a large gathering. We're just waiting until they disperse.
1: I want to see.
2: Photograph of the victim's injuries, no rush.
3: Have the hazard lights on for over 2 hours and no one's in the vehicle.
0: Got it. What's three?
3: Three, go ahead.
4: Lane went out to MG.
3: See,

0: And then,
1: yeah.
0: The North Detective, we're using the original file number for this. It's over at the North Base. It's going to be in regards to that arson from earlier. I got the file for you when you're ready.
1: I saw that file number. Alright, I'll head over there.

0: and all three.
1: Yeah.
0: Okay, this is Buzz. I was going to give you that plate to add, which seems to be the correct vehicle that struck this parked auto. Understand you have it.
1: That's correct. The X-ray is here, Romeo Alpha 4-9.
0: That's correct.
1: Your shade is attached.
0: Actually, the last digit is 8. X-ray Sierra. X-ray Sierra Romeo Alpha 4-8.
1: It was actually a white truck of some kind. Everything's good on a negative storm.
0: That's correct, Mr. Chief.

0: No, bueno, estuvo capullitos.
1: Forty-seven, 34 Poplar, between Summit Central. Sergeant McDowdy called earlier about a vehicle that was blocking a driveway and a hydrant. So, black Kia SUV with a main range.
0: North 3, 3, 3.

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1: You're welcome.
0: Thank you.

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0: One, two.

0: Gas.
1: Wow, that's a far hill, Jackson. Can you run a park among artifacts in Daisy Ridge? It's a 10 fleet.
0: Are you in a normal carrier?
1: JFK.
0: Alright, receive that. Go ahead with the plate.
1: Foxtrot 933567. Should come back to a blue Honda 6.

Alright, five. I got a 2007 Honda Fit, blue in color, negative stolen. The temp tag, though, is expired as of 5/16/26.

0: Where's the E5? You wanna notify the boss? That's your info.
1: Oh, Sergeant.

0: South Sergeant.
1: South Sergeant.
0: South Sergeant, I have a unit off at Orion and Kennedy Boulevard. They're going to be with a park that occupied. It has a New Jersey temp tag that's expired since May. Permission to impound.
1: Yes, I'm on.

0: そうそうです。I got a rerouted you. 3,000 Kennedy, that's 3,000 Kennedy between North and Van Winkle. We came in just now as a parked auto struck. I have one of the callers calling back stating that they're getting in each other's faces now. They believe that they're going to start fighting. It's 3,000 Kennedy between North and Van Winkle.
1: I don't know.

0: Yeah, sir.
1: Yeah.
0: I own a software. I speak Spanish. He's not happy with my translation of it. But I just finished speaking off, so I can explain it. He's clearly articulate for 9 years on speech.
1: Thank you.
0: Where are you?
2: See.
0: What's what?
2: Four, go ahead.
3: I-4, that male RNA, the heart. Family member came and picked them up. We're going to be leaving the stuff to this from the previous report. We're holding 2 over physics again.

0: which one?
1: One.
0: 18 Park Street. Homeless male sleeping in the hallway on the fourth floor.
1: Thank you.
0: And West 2?
1: 2.
0: 28 Siedler Street, across from location, gray and black Range Rover, blocking a hydrant.

0: Yes, Humphrey, that's going to be the RMA. I think that unit is going to be.
1: Shelter.
0: Three,
1: can you spawn over to 9 McAdoo? Is 9 McAdoo qualified to receive a text message threatening to harm you? Someone's going to harm a sister. Call is 14, sister's 10. 9 McAdoo.
0: Sorry, she's not.

0: SoundCloud was his first work.
1: Okay.
0: Midnight Sergeant. Oh.
1: Sergeant.
0: I don't know if you have West Unit available or another East Unit, but you could get a patrol car with his lights illuminated on the Garfield Avenue side of Berry Lane Park. We had a large crowd here, at least 500 people. It was kind of basketball game, but they all leave now. Police.
1: He's still
0: gonna go
1: in?
2: We jump to.
1: Yeah, so you're there at Berry Lane?
2: That's a negative. We're all here to be doing a report. We're on our way. Come on, you got it.
0: East Sergeant, if two's doing a report, and one doesn't have a report, well, like I said, there's some presence that you can just reach out to the West Floor Commander, see if you can spare a car, if there's any cars available. We just need somebody for presence on the Garfield Avenue side until they clear out of here.
1: Thank you.
2: Yeah, one, we're headed. Where exactly do you want us by the air lane?
0: Just on the Garfield Avenue side. Just park over here, lights illuminated. Or, yeah, just walk over there.

0: Algo así. Hey, nice Bob, you're 1 mil under arrest for DP simple assault.
1: Thank you.

0: Chief Sergeant received that. Does is the victim requesting the TRO? Is there any need for PCR for photos of the injuries?
1: Yeah, boss, she does want to file for temporary restraining order. Should have complaint of pain to the elbow today, but it's a very long history of abuse here.
0: No BCI and the TRO requested.
1: That's right, boss. And P.O. Beckett and his allergy was saying that.
0: Gonna do the TRO?
1: That's right, boss.
0: You see, thank you.
2: Thank you, Lieutenant.
3: Thank you, Lieutenant.
2: Yeah, I spoke to the COC. Can you raise all the SD units and start responding over to Berry Lane Park? Have them help clear that crowd. I know the east and the south are backed up right now. Send all those units over there. Clear that crowd, please. I'm going to make my way as well.
3: All SD units are making way to Berry Lane Park. Again, all SD units are making way to Berry Lane Park.
1: He's on wrong.
0: Chief Sergeant to the Lansing Lieutenant, I appreciate it. The crowd is pretty much cleared out now. I think we should be good here, but if you could send one unit or two, that'd be great.
2: No problem. What side of the park do you need them on? Got the 6 cars coming your way.
0: Yeah, I don't want to rally up this crowd. I would have one car on Garfield. They're going to go somewhere. I don't know where they're going, but they definitely cleared out of here pretty peacefully. Knock on wood.
2: All right. We'll just have our units monitor where they go, but we will not rile them up.

0: I'm going to have to redirect you from that call. We got a call from MC. So the female was assaulted. It's going to be on Clinton Ave and Grant Street. Clinton Ave and Grant Street. Female was assaulted as per MC. Gray shirt, black shorts, 37-year-old adult. That's all the info they have. MC is staging currently.
1: All right. He's Sergeant, go again with that.
2: I'm sorry, bro.
0: Proceed.
1: We're just gonna have, E303 is gonna stand by with me here in, parking lot where he parked for the factory for the remainder of the tour for them unless a call comes in.
3: I see. So this is about the unit?
1: Yeah, pretty much.
3: All SD units, you could disregard Berry Lane. Again, all SD units, you could disregard Berry Lane.
4: B5216.0, operator on Thomas.
5: This is 2213 and all of them.
4: Thank you so much, brother.

0: Two, I spoke to the operator. Operator said that the car was saying that she was going to walk to the light rail. Operator told her to stand still, but I guess she thinks she might have just walked to the light rail anyways. So she might be between the park and the light rail. She's wearing gray shirt, black shorts.
1: You can send that bus to 770 Grant.
0: Proceed.

0: This is VCOA. Right. You can put yourself over here at 7970 Grand.
1: VCOA, sorry, put you off where? You said?
0: You can put yourself with the car.
1: Proceed.

0: last one.
1: Want to go ahead?
0: Alright, well, there's no trespass here. We're just a resident here who's locked out of his house. He's waiting for someone to get his keys, so he can't go.
1: Received.

0: Peace Patrol Sergeant.
1: Sergeant.
0: MC supervisor just pulls up to us, stating that there was a call about an assault in the area. I guess it was around Berry Lane Park. Do you have an exact location?

0: Yeah, I don't have a call for that here.
1: If you ask the other dispatchers, maybe we could try to help him. He pulled up, and this is what he told him to go at, was nobody out.
0: Thank you.

0: So looking like BB simple for now. Complaint of pain to the shoulder, possible dislocation.
1: Obviously, just let me know when you get down there.
0: Receive. Yes, sir. West 5, are you RP?

0: That's true.
1: Three, go ahead.
0: Yeah, it's gonna be so cool. You can put some of the biggest teacher on this, I mean.
1: Put you off where?
0: At the base teacher on this, I mean.
1: Pursue.
2: 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Can play loud music from the backyard of the location, 175 Neptune.

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1: St.
0: Bowers and Lincoln. Ongoing neighbor dispute. 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

So, you need the file number for this call right here, for the Plington and Grand? Okay, it's going to be 143-391-143-391. It's 22321 time.

I'm on. So I'll see you at translational speed, TCO. Put us off at 390 MLK, clearing UG. Prison.

0: All right, Northview, that's all that bars. We're going to head in and knock out this NBA report.
1: All units in the city, standby a copy of Volvo from North Arlington. All units in the city from North Arlington PD. We just had a double shooting homicide in their town at a restaurant. Possible vehicle that fled the scene is a U-Haul. Arizona Reg Alpha November. Okay, disregard. Vehicle was out located. Disregard.

Chief won't be advised. The cyclist was a juvenile, so EMTs have to transport him to them. See if we're going one in, one out. And the juvenile's mom has already been contacted.

0: James, the second vehicle involved in that was a gray BMW sedan, Lima 20, Whiskey Lima Foxtrot. Lima 20, Whiskey Lima Foxtrot.
1: We're going to head into the basic completion paperwork.

0: at on Union City. Furthermore, about that North Arlington shooting in the town, you all has been recovered. The second vehicle that's in connection with this homicide in North Arlington is a gray BMW, New Jersey Reg of Lima 20 Whiskey Lima Foxtrot. Once again, it's a gray BMW, New Jersey Reg of Lima 20 Whiskey Lima Foxtrot. The vehicle was last hit in North.
1: I got another one on Neptune, 128 Neptune, another loud music.
2: If you get a call for two juveniles fighting at this 390 MLK, it was a mutual fight. It just happened. It's TPO'd and one party sent on way and one party still over here. We're still talking there.
1: I received a mutual fight 390 MLK. You have parties on Sandy Street. So.
2: Looks like both parties left.

0: No, it's well.
1: South 2, you reach out?
2: Yep, that's correction. South 2. Got another one. 687 Ocean, 687 Ocean, apartment 404. I have an open line with a call taker. Stated that there's a lot of screaming and yelling going on, and baby's crying in the background. Apparently, a father's child came to the location and broke her phone. 687 Ocean. South 1, I got to pull you.
1: Yeah. Street race, en route to Jersey City, 98 Theodore Conrad Drive, heading there now.

0: South 4 and SDCR to get over to Theodore Conrad 5-6-5.
1: Be advised, this is the crew that was in the Heights last week with the Ring of Fire, hostile crew towards law enforcement.
0: Yes, sir.
2: It's apartment 2119.
3: Torsi, can you just do a history check?
2: No problem. See you.
4: That's my turn.
0: See, but if you can turn me over to 90 Conrad Drive with the 5-3-5.
4: Yes, sir.
0: South 1.
3: South 1, yes,
0: sir. Well, that's correct. I'll pull you. If you get back up to 2 car 687 Ocean, it's going to be for a lot of verbal dispute. And, a father of a child breaking a caller's phone. 687 Ocean, Papa 44, just back up 2 car.
3: Let's see. Let him know.

0: And each one's gonna just have the phone number, please.
1: Oak, 65 Oak Street. An Uber had an issue with a drunk customer refusing to get out the car.
2: Okay.

0: No, pues. Fa, no. Desde mi nombre, no.
1: Yo me voy a ver with that, photo. Yes, advance took itself for bringing it into official report.
0: I receive. It's five, if you can just monitor in case for this Conrad driver, get two units going 525. They're hostile crews with law enforcement for the street race.
1: Obviously.

0: All right, 525, just be advised they've changed their location. They must be listening to us on the scanner.
1: One, go ahead.
2: Can I get an address check? This looks like a bad address. There's no 14 park. It goes from 12 to 18.
1: Stand by, let me give him a call.
0: The 4th Jersey Boulevard, you can see it over there.

Yeah, until all the time, just hit the usual hotspots and make sure they're not here, but they posted up that they're leaving the city, heading to another location. But just be aware of that.

0: Street crime supervisor, this is Conrad Drive. As of right now, it's all clear.
1: Street crime supervisor.
2: So we were earlier at Port Jersey with a director patrol. There was no one there. We'll head back over there.
1: Mercy.
0: South 3 for the south. Did you have the call at that house?

0: Apartment 404.
1: So you have an apartment number?
0: Apartment 404.

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1: Who's he thinking?
2: Again, that's all West units on channel 2. Switch over to channel 1.

0: Right, we're going to be making our way to the 14th floor. We might lose service.
1: Receive. And post 28, we're getting all here. Post 28, receive.
0: Roger,
1: what unit is that? That's East 2 and 28.
0: What's the location?
1: 253 16th Street, between Jersey and Erie.
0: Have a seat.

0: I saw 3 years, I assume either access into the balloon again and try to knock on the apartment door.
1: Harris, have you gained access to your attempt to go make contact with the apartment?
0: Chris.
2: Yes, please.
1: Yeah.
2: Yeah, bus response to location. Male has a complaint of foot pain.
1: MC to the west page for foot pain.

0: Okay, you want to start us in motion? Now, we got one party over here with injured toe.
1: First, you injured toe. Back to Zula.
0: That's right.

0: Post 40 dispatch, the apartment we're looking for was PH19.
1: Is this for the 16th Street?
0: That's correct.
1: We have a apartment 211

0: He's 203.
1: He's 203, guys.
0: All right, 203, from concierge here, they said that nobody lives in that apartment. It's currently vacant. Can you just try an address check? 253 comes to a construction site.

0: I'm going to history check on this apartment 4518 Park.
1: Yeah, I got you. I got 14 Park Street, though. Is it 18?
0: Yeah, it's going to be correct. It's a mistake. It's going to be 18.
1: I receive 18 Park. I'm going to switch the address. Try.

0: three, no answer on the call then.
1: Who's out there saying good night?
0: Good night.
2: On five.

0: 一下子呢，如后头座一带利用 units 护送机，然后。
1: 他可以，对，他这里也是保修箱，也一直上着放到人的嘴。Yeah, please took care that everything of course.
2: 是保修，说对 ，I should call back for another check. When we call back, there was only two.
0: Is there history on that? You don't answer at the door, you think?
2: No, boss. Yeah, I just come back to a construction site. So when we called the caller, they did not answer. So we weren't able to get a different address.
0: And also needed to the boss, the front door concierge stated that the apartment we were looking for, the people moved out a while ago.Do we have any knowledge of the last name of the people that moved out?
3: Hi, Baba. We got someone out of the Uber. She seems to not know where she is. Can you send an ambulance this way? I believe she's not sure where she is. Get it checked out.
0: Yes.
3: We're in front of 65 Oak.

0: 但工资太高。
1: 对。
0: 然后就问他，你这怎么看？我不知道。
1: Seriously,
2: and you're staff and I'll take a rest of the push-out report. So, we're going to have a DV harassment over here. Let me get the phone number. I'll give you the details.
1: Seriously.
2: Okay.
1: South Sergeant, good morning. 687 Ocean, 2 cars off the location, DV harassment. Back to Jewel.
2: Alright, you're gonna be here, Ocean. It's up to, she's refusing a TRO at this time.

0: Tamam.
1: Working
0: Let's see, south 201.
2: I'm not too long, I'm good.
0: South 301.
2: South 201, good, go ahead.
0: Receive South 301.
2: South 3, good morning.
0: South 2, South 3, can you head over to Boswick and Ocean? It comes in as an other interpersonal conflict saying that a female name of Naya is following him. Group of girls following this caller. Saw someone with mace and a knife. They're wearing all black. Can you just check this Boswick and Ocean? I'm sorry, yes, Boswick and Ocean.
2: Okay.

0: You saw the case of whoever you went to?
1: P3, good morning. We'll back up that unit.
0: P3, good morning.
2: Well, good morning. We're going to be at the base of walking.

0: Southview. Can you head over to 536 Garfield, 536 Garfield? Caller says that an unknown people opened his door, unable to get other info, waiting to get an interpreter for almost 15 minutes. Caller hung up when they called back.
1: You guys.

Central North Phoenix Units, Central North Phoenix Units, be advised. It was put out earlier for just a midnight precaution. Be on the lookout for a vehicle wanted for a double shooting homicide in a local restaurant out of North Arlington PD. Alright, all North and East units, as a reminder, be on the lookout for a vehicle that's wanted for a double homicide in North Arlington. Going to be for a gray BMW bearing New Jersey Reg, Lima 20, Whiskey, Lima Foxtrot. Once again, this vehicle is wanted for a double homicide. So if you do come across this vehicle, know that they are armed and proceed with extreme caution. Once again, the vehicle is going to be out of North Boston for double homicide. Unit in the city comes across this vehicle, notify the dispatcher. 2360.

0: What to you?
1: You go.
0: What to you? Good morning. You can put a cell phone break on that from 2300 hours to 0100 hours.

0: Plus 503?
1: Hi.
0: This is for 65 Oak Street, correct?
1: That's right.
0: And I'm calling EMS right now. They said they don't have anything for what is this call for?
1: We had a female who wanted to get out of the Uber. We came over, we spoke to her. Speaking to her, she seems like she's not in the right area. Some type of dementia or something, so we're just trying to get her checked out by the bus.
0: All right, we'll see you. Give me 1 second.
1: Thank you.
2: Hey, Scott.

0: eight count.
1: HQ, go ahead.
2: It was fine, yeah, we haven't
1: posted it. I don't know what it was,
2: jump. Repeat that, I can't, that didn't come through well.
1: I just do this. As soon as I get a unit available, I'll send someone over.

0: Hey, Stag, thank you for the lunch, notice too. About 6 or 7 dirt bikes heading south on Pine Ellison from Fairmount. And we're heading the opposite direction, so we'll take 6 days here.
1: Sorry, Steve.
2: I'll see you off. Pedicle 7.

0: vehicle is critical right now. We're actually coming up from the east. We're going to stop at the east pump to where we're at up there.
1: All right, sir. And West 503 MC has been notified.
2: Yeah, keep that. I'll give a call back. I'm working another call and stuff.
1: Hop on. Good. South 4, guys. Machine. 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
1: See you in looking up over.
0: Stand by.
1: Texas Sergeant 1.
0: Texas Sergeant, can you call the South units asking for you to speak to you, please?
1: You got it. Thank you.

0: I'll see you. No answer on the call, though.
1: Can we get an address check?
2: Doing the best I can with that. I'm sending callbacks now. Stand by.
3: The south base, there's a lot of back and forth with the parents, so I'm not sure if they're actually going to go or not.
1: Talk to him off an aerial, Ocean Buffet.
0: That's you.
1: What are you going on?
0: This evening, I'm trying to call back now.
4: Stussy, house is all gated up, all gates are locked. RP.
0: Proceed.

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0: 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Have a good night.
1: For sure.

0: 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She said the door's open. Sound like it.
1: Yeah.

0: Someone dark, I got nothing. You have entrance or access, sir?
1: East Sergeant, if you can contact this victim or the caller, have them step outside. They're not in danger.
2: E3, we may find.

0: Listen, hold on.
1: All right, you're at 253-16th, apartment 219. Does that all check out?
2: Please.
0: Yeah, we have to call her.
1: All right.
0: Please, God, put me off.

0: All right. South 2, South 3.
1: Go ahead.
0: I don't know what's going on here, but apparently the phone number that's attached to this ticket is actually for a call in the east. So we don't have a call for this, a callback for this Bostwick and Ocean. So if you don't see anything, I'll just RP you guys.
1: Okay. Always.
2: Yeah, for the first one, this one's a little complex, but, I mean, there's not much we can do. Hopefully. We can. We're going to have a 25 Columbus Drive, it's 25 Columbus Drive. Caller states that she works at a summer school in New York, so she's not physically here in our city. She stated that this is a location for a student that she has by the name of Ellen Shi. Apparently this person went to a friend's house by the name of Pat Shu. She doesn't have an apartment specific. However, she wants to see if we can maybe find an apartment that this person may live in. It could be an alias or some sort of that nature. It's 25 Columbus Drive.
3: Just see if you can get the spelling for the last name of that resident.
2: I got you.
0: The vehicle, no script. Caller's looking out the window.

0: Shot 3.
1: 3.
0: Stegman and Ocean. Caller states she's being chased by a group of females. Female walking up Stegman Street towards MLK. Caller stated that the group of females are on bikes, unknown on weapons. Caller's a 14-year-old with her two female cousins. Real quick, as the script, it says she's wearing a white shirt with blue jean shorts and a gray hat. They were advising her to go to the South District. I don't... Actually, stand by. Let me call the South Base, because now it's saying that the females are at the South District.
1: I'll receive.

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1: Here we go.
0: Alright, instead of responding to Stegman and Ocean, apparently they're at the South District. If you could just meet them at the South.
1: Alright, we see.

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1: See you. 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
0: Morning, Richard.

each other. Can you send the bus this way? And the thing right now, this it's gonna be one under for simple assault, domestic. But the victim doesn't want to see a lawyer this time. If this happens, she comes back out, she has nothing. And you'll notify DCR.

0: First two out of 2671 Kennedy. 2671 Kennedy is going to be on the fourth floor. MC is requesting PD to the location in the hallway. He said that there was a dispute happening there and a lot of screaming.
1: Salty, put us off in peace.
2: West CE, come to the south on MD stop. There's left in Coon and the Boulevard, New Jersey Resident East 7.
0: The plate.
2: It's gonna be New Jersey, Tango, 80 uniform, Victor, Whiskey. Did you come back to our break here? Yeah.
0: Kia, gray, the size expires 8/31/26. And it says that if you have the owner, Samantha Flores, her license is suspended.
3: Sorry, I just closed the desk. Yeah, I'm going to have a priority one here when you can. Baldwin and Clifton, please. It's Baldwin and Clifton. It's near you. It's going to be for a caller who stated she's by a brewery, the restaurant. It's going to be for a 25-year-old female. She describes herself as wearing a white shirt with pink mixed into it and short shorts. She's claiming that she wants to harm herself, and MC's notified here. It's Baldwin and Clifton, please, La Brea to you.
4: So, we're going to reroute that way.

0: request that my partner is still working on a report from you this week. That's 103.
1: Sure.
0: Alright, Westwood, we made contact with the resident at 44, apartment 44 from 14 Park. So, the call in which they were trying to find a welfare, Sean, no longer lives here. So, he's advised.
1: Wish you have a good night.
0: Thank you, too.
2: From this location to BCI, starting mileage 90856.5, operator Morales.
3: Steve, 2330.
4: And one, if you can, have the female officer respond to BCI for 5 pounds, please.

0: intelligent. Hold on, they told me each one is going to have one on deck. Do you have any unit available to come by this way with a bond form?
1: Right now, I got all units tied up. I have CU and the two car going over to a suicidal female on Bowen and Clifton, and then you already have the one and three car.
0: Sure.

0: Nice to talk to you.
1: See you, bye.
0: 321 Pearsall, 321 Pearsall for a driveway parking complaint. Steve, it's a black Dodge Ram blocking the college driveway.
1: Received.
0: South 2.
2: South 2.
0: South 2, 56 Stegman. Oh, Stegman. See you, before you go to this call, can you handle this with South 2, 56 Stegman Street? I know I came in a couple times yesterday. Supposedly it's about 50 to 100 people outside Stegman, sitting on cars, otherwise gathering, calling people. I'm going to see if I can get more units there.

0: Sağ ol, sağ ol. I just wanted to advise you about this 56 segment. It came in a couple times last night. About 50 to 100 people supposedly outside of Stegman Street. Yesterday, I know that we used almost the entire south to move these people. Good, boss.
1: Go ahead, boss.
2: How many cars you got going through that segment?
0: I only have two right now, boss.
2: I got some guys in the perimeter, but there's a lot of kids out there, so if you can, send some more.
0: Yeah, I'm trying. ESU Channel 1. ESU Channel 1.
3: Emergency 4.
0: At Emergency 4, I have two units heading. I don't have any other units available for this 56 Stegman Street. There's supposedly about 50 to 100 kids outside, and we need them to be moved.
3: You got units going, correct?
0: We have to send almost the entire south to try to clear them out.
4: So far, we're heading.
0: For sure.
5: BCR 3.
2: It's South Sergeant, you see, Crown. Hey, Dodo, what's the, there's a lot of kids out there on the cameras? Yeah, we can't get them on the cameras, but our guys pass by there. They're just standing by in the area. There's quite a few kids there, about 100. All right, that's South Sergeant. I'll take a ride up there. Just advise the COC. I don't know if we have any other units in the other districts, but I'll go up there and give an assessment first.
6: And tell Lieutenant, be advised, CCTV in that area is down due to the storm.
7: Okay, Steve.

0: East 4-0-3.
1: Yeah.
0: The victim was assisted with the restraining order. She was provided a copy via email, and she willingly left the apartment and gave possession to her husband if he ever gets released. Have a good night.
1: Appreciate it, Becca. Thank you.
2: Jordan?
1: Acosta, you good?

0: He's five of you. How's that signal?
1: You're good, go.
0: My apologies. I was just reaching on a send that out to disregard.
1: Where is signal?
2: Alright, so I need a female GCI.
1: Yeah, that's correct.
2: Alright, CU is going to go over with the dispo for their call in a minute. We're going to head that way.
1: There, sir.

0: you, you know, the
1: the driver really has no damages. He just wants us to be aware of individually at least might possibly be drunk in the area. We got a license plate, Tango 4 Uniform Golf Lima on an older model Greyhound Accord.

0: And West Swan, can I have an event number?
1: I'm sorry, you said Tango. What was the plate?
0: No, it was 908-58.3.
1: Thank you.
0: Receive that, thank you.

0: Because when I found the BCI available, correct?
1: BCI was notified they are responding to your location.
0: Okay, thank you.
2: I'm on a double right now. It looks like my camera died during the first half. I'm going to be responding over to West to swap off.
3: Then, West Lieutenant.

Buster, can you head over to 243 Freeman? 243 Freeman is going to be for a blocked hydrant, white BMW.

0: And if anyone's off at the 56 segment, can you guys give me an update?
1: All right, Sarge, yeah, I'm off here. There's a ton of people out.
0: How is your boss?
2: Stop servicing myself and the other two units. We'll be approaching from McAdoo all the way down that weapon.
0: South Sergeant, you still want ESU to roll in?
3: Yeah,
1: that's correct. We're going to have to figure this out. There's a few hundred, I'd say maybe 200 people out here.
0: Alright, ESU, you see that?
1: Copy that.
0: All right, South One, I'm going to have to pull you from the beast.
4: South One,
0: I have 196 MLK Drive, 196 MLK Drive, apartment 305. Caller states tenants fighting a female is stabbing the male with a screwdriver. Open line with caller, male is bleeding, MC's been notified. South Sergeant.
1: South Sergeant, 196 MLK.
0: That's correct, boss. Can I put one of the units that are going to this segment, or?
1: Yeah, this isn't going anywhere. Pull a unit, I'll head that way, and then we'll deal with this after. Just advise the COC what we have up here, so we can maybe free other units and handle it in a little bit.
0: Let's see, South 2, could you head over to this 191 Bergen? I'm sorry, 196 MLK, 196 MLK, apartment 205.
2: Seriously.
0: All right,
1: Sergeant, what's the cross on that?
0: Wegman and Bidwell, boss. Wegman and Bidwell.
1: All right, I'm on my way.

0: 那这就是小心。
1: Last unit?
2: Yeah, there's too many cars out here. We can't do anything. We're just going to sit back. The numbers.
1: I receive.
2: Four.
0: Two receive.
3: Before we get the chance, can I have a phone number, please?
2: File number is
4: 143-472-143-472. Department 205, Department 205. What side do you enter from? Bidwell side or the baby side?
1: This says Wegman and Bidwell's across. I don't know which side to get into. It's 196 MLK, apartment 205.
5: Ram, answer from the Bidwell side.
6: Shot 2 is going to be Bidwell side. Leo, check history on that 205. That's a chronic.
1: All right, receive.
7: Yeah, there's a female outside bleeding on the Bidwell side with the red pajamas on and looks like a collar wear.
6: So I need a bus. I got a female injury to her lip. Severe bleeding lacerations.
2: So, Steve, can you spot over to 322 Baldwin, 322 Baldwin, call 07 of Rose 2, the husband, and apparently he's trying to take the phone from her. It's 322 Baldwin's house.
6: 322 Baldwin, receive.
1: Shop 2, do you know where this woman was stopped?

The male is going to be a heavy black male, tank top, sweatpants, possibly no shoes on. It's going to be apartment 205. There's going to be a painting on the front. I'm familiar with the address. Just not sure if he exited or not.

0: 说。
1: Yeah, you can send the bus this way.
0: Receive them, fuser on in route.
1: So, to send someone in, okay, middle, I'm covering this side just in case the mail pops out on Bidwell side. There's a unit on Wegman. They'll try to gain access, try to go up to 205. If there's a unit that's responding, tell them to go with them on the Wegman side.

0: stopped here. I got security off of me here also. She's claiming that he got stabbed. So he may have injuries as well.
1: That's four, we're off at this 196, I'm okay.
2: How is he?
1: I'm gonna be on the waiting side.
3: I was on the phone with the boss guy.
0: Do you file number for this MVA?
3: File number 143476, 143476.
0: Thank you.
3: Thank you.

0: Not too many to receive that. Walk through the parking lot. She had this kick, she had the door open.
1: No one responding, head to the right side, walk through the parking lot, the security guard has the door open.
2: Alright, just as a note, on the right side, the door's open already.

0: Pete, you got a description of this guy here?
1: Have you said black male, tank top, possibly sweats on, no shoes?
0: Let me see. South 3, we're in 205 with that male.

0: Can you repeat that?
1: What was the description of the
0: actor? They have the actor in the apartment, apartment 205, South 3 has the actor there.
1: That's money, we're also in apartment 205.
0: Okay, this is a black male with a tank top, sweats on, possibly no shoes. How do you say male?
1: Yeah, what?

0: Pas fini aussi là.
1: Someone go again?
0: Heavy set black male with a tank top, sweats on, possibly no shoes.
2: .322 Baldwin at the house. Call is having a verbal dispute with the husband that tried to take her phone.
0: In custody, but stop 3 said that they were off with the mail at apartment 205.
2: All right, copy that.

0: Sorry.
1: Phone advisor of another domestic dispute call I have at 72 Danforth is with an 85-year-old male with dementia who's telling his wife to take a knife and stab him because he's saying that she controls his life. She's trying to control him when all she is trying to be is a caregiver for the male, and she's been notified.
0: All right. As soon as this settles down, we'll break somebody off. Head over there. There's no assault in progress or any sort of violence in progress, correct?
1: As far as I know, no. I'm giving a call back now.
0: All right. Yeah, let me know, and then as soon as we can shake it loose, we can, unless the West has somebody. But as of right now, we're all tied up with this.
1: Let's see, Will.
2: What's up to you? What's up?
1: 72 Danforth, apartment 204. He's coming in as a domestic dispute. 85-year-old male with dementia. Told his wife to take a knife and stab him. Said this to her because he feels like she's trying to control his life when all he's trying

All right, what's one? That's 74 Astor, please. 74 Astor, please. It's going to be for a burglar alarm motor vehicle. Caller states a vehicle's been going off. Hyundai Santa Fe with a Texas charge.

0: These three were off. Does the caller want to speak to us? There's no pickup trucks out here.
1: I'll give a call.
2: Let's see, you were off. Do you have an apartment on floor? It's a multi-dwelling.
1: Time to call back.
0: No call back.
3: South Sergeant, South 1 came over saying they have one under.
4: Okay, received. Yeah, I haven't gone up there, but I'm outside by the victim.
3: Received, boss.
5: One, we're
3: going to
5: do one in, one out.
3: Received.
1: East 3, multiple call, that's going straight to voicemail.
0: Ah, good. We're going to be okay. What else you got?

0: too.
1: Yeah.
0: Alright. Concierge did a search for Sierra Hotel uniform and Charlie Hotel uniform. Negative results.
1: See that. Negative results.

0: see. We got the caller.
1: I'm pushing up. Shout out, Roll BCI up to this job up here. Thank you. Channel 1, BCI Channel 1.

0: 就是买房子嘛。Phone number is going to be 143-42-143-42.
1: Okay, received.
0: So far.
2: Do you have a bus response to this location?
0: I will now.
2: I received. It's going to be 4-person crisis.
0: I received. It actually says they were notified, so let me just call up and see how long it's going to take them.
2: I received that.
3: What's going on?
0: Received.
4: Where it initiated. So 612 Grove is the initial location. MC transported the patient to the hospital.
0: I received. Do you know what room?
4: Negative. I'm gonna see if they have.
0: I received. Thank you.

BCI 196, I'm okay. 196, I'm okay. Department 205. It's going to be for an assault with injuries. The sergeant's asking if you could head over to.

0: this one.
1: Good.
0: Yeah, this vehicle has got a ticket from earlier. Apparently it's been going off for over 12 hours. I'm just reaching out to the West Supervisor to see if he'll approve a impound. It's becoming a public nuisance at this point.
1: All right, see West Lieutenant.
2: I don't have any information to go off of. The callback is MC, and they can't give me any information, so this is a dead ticket in my eyes. I can't do anything.
3: I guess we'll try to figure something out then. Thank you, man.
2: Yeah.
1: Master police for a vehicle that's been having the alarm go off. Apparently, it's been going off for over 12 hours now. They're trying to see if you would improve an impound because it's becoming a public nuisance at this point.
3: All right, where's the registered owner?
1: It's a Texas plate, boss.
0: State, out of Texas.
3: All right, I'll see them over there.
1: You see.

0: Getting ready to wrap up. Got 99% of the double park cars moved. So, everything's looking good.
1: We'll see you, brother. Thank you.
2: That's it. Good job, folks.

0: 4, okay, what is the radio measure put in the signal first?
1: Gotcha.
0: 2-3, Victor Papa, Toyota.
1: 2009, Toyota Corolla, green in color, good to 630 or 27.
0: GON up the same.
1: I receive.

0: There's no fall. Can we hit the file?
1: Our number is going to be 143-498, 143-498.

0: All right, can I have a unit in route? I'll see you.
1: See you, just run out one more time, please.
0: They have a unit responding. They're in route.
1: What's up?
0: Good.
2: Yeah, so we were able to make contact with the owner. He moved in, then also be one issue. I'll see you.
0: Thank you.
1: Lieutenant, was that the unit with the car?
0: No, different unit, boss.
1: What's the location of that alarm?
0: 74 Astor, please.
1: I'll be right there.
0: Go. 94 Fairmont, 194 Fairmont. It's going to be a VA at the auto service and tires, Franklin, zone 3 side motion.
1: Okay.

0: is life. It's true.
1: No.
0: The answer he was talking with victim. He stated that he lost his ID somewhere at the river on a bench, unknown when, and then he fell, came to the MC, and he doesn't remember anything. So he was advised for now. Who's going to be our pace?

0: Sure, it's gonna be no close. Sure, sir.
1: East Sergeant to the unit at the MC, well, to dispatch, how did this call come in?
2: Call came in from MC, stated that they had an intoxicated patient that they believed was robbed. There was no call back because that was MC that called us.
1: You can just say that this individual doesn't have to remember anything as far as a robbery.
3: Yeah, he's three. We spoke with this guy. He's intoxicated. He says he left his stuff on a public bench somewhere by the river. He got up and left, came back to check. His stuff was gone. And because he was drunk, he says he fell. And that's it. He came over here, and he was getting treated. We have nothing as far as a robbery over here.
1: Receive. Just give that individual a VIN number if he wants to come to report later on. If he does remember something, or if he does.
3: Yeah, he was advised to call if he remembers anything regarding the situation or where this bench was. So, on over here. Good to see you.
2: Yeah.
3: All right, just advise the boss. We're going to have one under DV simple assault, plaintiff Haynes. Victim does want a TRO. I believe the one car is going to take care of that. Can you give the boss a heads up?
2: North Lieutenant.
0: North Lieutenant.
2: Lieutenant, good morning. Notifying you 322 Baldwin. So you're going to have one under DV simple assault, complaint of pain. Victim wants a TRO.
0: Okay, which is a different car than a handle, the TRO with the victim.
2: I have the north one car off of the location. See you at the arrest, one foot handle zero.
0: Okay, very well. Transport the actor to BCI, I'll see him over there.
3: Receive.
1: North 3. RP.
2: Prison. To Easter. Okay. All right, so I'll start you up. 321 Warren, 321 Warren, Department 1701. Caller is claiming that his wife tried to kill him. It's involved no weapons, and then the female's yelling in the background. It's 321 Warren, apartment 1701.
0: How is she trying to kill
2: him? It doesn't specify. Caller hung up. The call taker is trying to get the person back on the line. A lot of attempts as well.
0: All right, received. And what was the wife feeling?
2: No idea. He's just yelling in the background that he's lying.
1: Sorry. East Sergeant, just reach out for East Street. Give them an event number about this MC job. They're still off there. I'm going to go over the warrant and meet us over there afterwards. They're going to get the patient and event number.
4: Yeah, 3, just give me a second, I'll take it from you.
0: Well, 3, this is off. Can I get my number, please?

0: East 2, it's going to be heated. I worked a call back. Female is hitting the male. He was saying, ow, a lot, and then he hung up. She took the phone from him. Apparently, she was using a metal thermos as a weapon.
1: All right, we'll be off in a minute.
2: And North CEU, when you get a chance, can you just start a bus to this location just to evaluate her nose?
1: Turn to world.
0: Listen. Number 151-535.
3: I'm sorry, go again with that.
0: Event number is 151-535.
3: Ah, thank you.
0: See you, you're over at 322 Baldwin or you're busy?
2: See you, we're still on Baldwin with the one car. We're getting ready to transport this actor down to BCI. The one car is just going to stand by while they wait for the bus.
0: Not received. Complaint of pains in the nose.
2: Yeah, that's correct.

0: I was with him.
1: It was.
0: All right, this vehicle's been issued a summons, and apparently the neighbors in the area have left notes on it. So let's go ahead and take it. Just continues to go off while I'm standing here.
1: Yes, you will. Stop off. We have all the info for this. We're an RV. Thank you.

0: الفافور. Yes. I got 176 Ocean, 176 Ocean, apartment 11. Called for a missing child. Caller reporting 14-year-old daughter missing, Elijah Pagan. Hispanic female, light skin, 5'8", long brownish hair, blue and red mixed in. Last seen wearing a black t-shirt with a Nemion on it. Dark navy blue jeans and black and red Converse sneakers. The last texted her at 4 p.m. that she would be home at 7, and they haven't spoken her since.
1: Hi, what's your name? If you're still on the line with them, can you just see if they have any freaking locations for this juvenile?
2: Please see.

0: Or Van has no type of location with her, and stated that when they spoke at 1600, she said that her phone was at 1% and that she would be home by 1900. Hasn't spoken to her since.
1: I see that. And that's 176 Ocean, correct?
0: 176 Ocean, apartment 11, but he said he's outside.
1: I see that. Thank you.

0: This one.
1: What's one you reaching out?
0: That's correct. Can you confirm this Texas right for me, please?
1: Tango, Delco, Foxtrot, 1611, white Honda.
2: Can I get a file number, please? With hit and run, please.
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D-Shot, I know we're busy. Should we get DC out over this way? We're just going to have one under. Victim right now is refusing to speak in order, but he does have signs of injury. He can have a weapon. Received one under 1244 hours. Correction, 0044 hours.

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0: Cross.
1: Morgan and Steuben.
0: Good man.
1: DCI Channel 3.
0: DCI.
1: Speed attack on another DV. Assault here, 321 Warren Street, 321 Warren, apartment 1701. You're following us up.
0: Alright, what's the phone number?
2: 143-508-143-508. Yeah. Yeah, we're good over here. We have a CV with us also.
1: How are you?
0: Nothing.
1: Yeah.
0: We're
1: out here at 231, Liberty is not showing. Receive that, nothing showing. Alright,
0: use 3, you can
1: disregard. Yeah, disregard. Alright, for the next one, I'm going to have 26 Brook Street, 26 Brook. A lot of music complaining in the area on the outside.
0: Harrison.
1: North there. North 3, you spotted over to 34 Poplar, 34 Poplar, black driveway, and a hydrant as well, a black Kia SUV. It's 34 Poplar.
3: All right, let's do Delaware and Duncan, Delaware and Duncan at the barbershop, loud music.
0: Proceed.

0: Ciao Silvia. 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We're looking up here at this time.
1: Hi,
0: I see you're going to be doing a personal crisis for this. We're going to go to

0: 321 Crystal. I know you never got to get there.
1: You got Hills Drive, Hills Drive parking complaint, correct?
0: Correct. A blocked driveway, a Dodge Ram blocking the driveway.
1: All right, I see. South 4 off, mileage 97248.
0: 0049.

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0: One under time, 0044 hours.
2: Two.
0: Yeah.
2: Yeah, this one's gonna be under for DVI. From here to BC, one female, mileage 41064.8.
0: 0050.

0: Alright, H3 is off. Where's this music coming from?
1: On the answer.

0: But it's three no calls. Receive. No, see you off at DCI. I have one for mileage.
1: Zero, zero, 55.
0: And no, two, you have the information you need, we don't have to come here.
1: Present.
0: Did you?
1: Negative, I got 5 in the slot.
0: Not one of us is off.
1: Present.
2: 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Is it buzzing around?
1: That's correct.
2: Appreciate it.
1: Bay Street for the next one. I'm at 227 Bay Street, 227 Bay. 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

0: We're going to issue one here for the hydrant. Now, what else we got?
1: North Harrison. Going to have one correction. We're going to do a 70 Hancock, 70 Hancock for loud music on the outside.

0: 2-something.
1: Southie, all that stuff, man. RPM.

0: 3. It's been in the shack for about an hour, 48 minutes. But it's Grant and Westside, Grant and Westside. Other interpersonal conflict, the male with the white t-shirt, female black shirt, male was pulling her aggressively, caller no longer there, saw them originally on Westside between Culver and Grant.
1: All right, what's your theory?
0: South CDU.
1: Coffee.
0: 304 Stevens, damaged the motor vehicle. Caller said someone broke into his car, gray Honda Ridgeline.
1: Coffee.

0: 3-1 for the 70 is not an offside. What do you got next?
1: Fireworks, Manhattan Central.
0: 5 meter only over there next.

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0: Sal Sergeant.
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0: Alright, I'm getting flagged down here. Give me a location a second. I got a female saying she's a victim of a DV strangulation. Stand by one second.
1: Chief, officer, start when you can, let me know where you are.
0: Alright, be well on the drive. Woman flag me down. If you have a unit or two, can come over here. Act as in the apartment.
1: Can you just meet the sergeant at Bidwell MLK? He's getting flagged down for DV.
0: I'll see how this is.

0: 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Maybe we'll have a run of phone and shit reset. Correct. 2-0.
1: Zero one zero eight.
0: 2-0 Bravo Whiskey Echo Alpha. 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
1: Issue South 3.
0: South 3.
1: South 3, if you haven't made it off at that Grand West subject, can you just go to this Bidwell and MLK just to back up the South 2 unit? South Sergeant was flagged down for a DV strangulation, stating that the actor's still in the apartment.
0: All right, see, yeah, we were already off. We're all canvassing. We'll head that way.
1: Proceed.

0: 2.
1: Alright, it's been in effect for an hour and 20 minutes, but can you check out from Unifall 109, disabled motor vehicle? Disabled minivan at the location off to the side is still blocking the road. I said it looks like two people inside the van.

0: 23.
1: Yeah, three, nothing is going on at the bars. There's nobody outside. We're gonna be okay.

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1: Three.
0: To respond to 33 Parkview Ave, apartment 3608 for notification. Add that info when you're set.
1: 12-1.
0: You're notified. A male, Jonathan Grogan from Mahwah PD, looks well inside a lift. I have another three to go. It's 551-404-2277. So Jonathan Grogan, apartment 3608.

0: of seats.
1: Gentleman received parked his car at 9 p.m. yesterday. When he came out at 2 p.m. to go to work, he noticed the 2 p.m. today, he noticed his door was messed with and his dash camera was on the front seat. He said he was in a rush to go to work, that's why he didn't report it. He was just notified the South Sergeant.
2: Sergeant, I got that.
3: Let's see.
1: Just time and file, please.
3: One four three five two six.
1: Appreciate that, thank you.

0: with the rough, with the music from the inside of the outside.
1: It doesn't say, it just says loud music.
0: We see that. We got nothing, Sean.
1: I see.

0: Can you, Alyssa, can you check one more out for me at 386 Bergen, first floor, right side? Loud music coming from a party at the location.
1: Yes, you. We received that.
2: What's my vehicle on over?
3: File number for Warren Street and the time.
0: Just need you to handle one more call for me and then you could head in. It's going to be a 711 Montgomery, trespass, black homeless male sleeping inside the building,

0: 小泽。
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0: 小泽along with the South Recon, we're gonna head over there to Whitehead, see if we can check his arrest for a DV.
1: Proceed. Do we know if it's a house or an apartment?
0: Looks like multi-dwelling. Probably two floors. We should be going off on the first floor.
1: You said first floor?
0: I think that's correct. First floor.
1: Proceed.
2: Hey, well, there's nothing showing up here. Hardly.

0: Bus 3, what's your status?
1: Yeah, bus 3, we're off with this vehicle.
0: Can you run a New Jersey 10 flag, please? I got to call Caesars.
1: New Jersey 10, 4747, 80 Victor, should be a turn left 4.
0: Stand by.

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0: South two, have one under.
1: Q0125 on the time. South Sergeant.
0: South Sergeant.
1: Alright, South 2 is going to end up having one under for that bid one MLK job.
0: Okay, receive. I'll see you all. You have to go on the wall.
1: Receive.

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0: Which one? That was 711 Bergen Avenue?
1: No, 711 Montgomery Street.
0: Alright,
2: cell phone.
1: That.
2: Did you and I return home to the 176 Ocean? We're gonna head there. Well, it's 97250.7.
1: 0128.
2: Shot 3.
1: Got it.
2: Alright, so you're gonna go back to the where that victim is at with the sergeant.

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1: Hello, from the first of the base knowledge 450175.
2: See what we know.

0: North 3, anything on that Manhattan?
1: So you got that again?
0: Hey, this is a fireworks call.
1: Okay.
0: At BCI, I will leave that unit.
1: What's that? So you're seeing a reliever.
0: See you.

0: What's one I just said?
1: Seven Eleven Montgomery.
0: Yeah, I don't think 7-Eleven Montgomery exists.
1: According to here, the cross is Bergen and Orchard.

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1: Alright.
0: Can you give us the file number for this, DV?
1: 143-530-143-530.

0: Anything for Cedars?
1: I tried to call, just give me a second. I'm gonna see if I can get in touch with someone.
0: Appreciate it, thank you.
2: Now, last one, we were able to locate them out.
1: Appreciate it.
3: Across from 263 York Street, mail down, causing known EMS notified.
0: Appreciate it, 263 York.

0: Sozinho.
1: See, Ruby Trustman is our victim back to her address at 220 Wegman. From this location, it'd be 43292.5.
2: 0135.

0: Whisper.
1: Yeah.
0: It's good till 7:26 to 26. It goes back to my address in Union City.
2: Fire hydrant.
0: Can you just
2: contact
0: the boss commission? Boss commission. West Lieutenant. Boss
2: Lieutenant.
0: I've West 3 off at 28 Fiedler with the temp tag. I ran the plate. It comes back to an address in Union City. Good throw, 726 to 26. Blocking the fire hydrant.
1: Proceed.
0: Units to the address.
2: Alright, so what does the unit want to do there?
0: The unit's requesting for itself. It's blocking a fire hydrant.
3: In Bay, Samaritan Bay, caller states they see a bald male assaulting a woman inside a vehicle. It's a black Audi. Male is stated to be 5'9", wearing a white striped shirt, short and shorts. The tag went running.
1: All right, go again with the car information, and we're off.
3: See, it's a black Audi, Lima 63, uniform Victor, November. Lima 63, uniform Victor, November. They took off, headed towards Hoboken.
1: Alright, the caller pointed to the same direction as you said. So we're gonna try to go over the tunnel. We're gonna try to find that mechanism to be stopped.
3: Sure.

0: Hello.
1: Top here, what happened?
0: Let's see.
1: Let's do a rolling plate check first. It's going to be Lima 63, Uniform Victor November, should be a black Audi. And we're by
2: the Old East.
3: Black Audi Q7, valid, negative stolen.
1: I see nothing there. You're going to back him up, see if you owe some money.
3: ECU. Hi, Route 9 and Marin, back up East 3.
1: Receive. He's just getting on the bus. Just start to get on the bus. We'll be right over there. Receive.

0: ECU, that's probably a sickle LC, had a nightmare.
1: Bruce, North 2.
0: What's up?
1: Some impoppler DG.
0: Received.

0: coiffure.
1: And, this female is this, gentleman's wife. Apparently there might be a misunderstanding. She's intoxicated. They're off at the, 626 club. He was trying to get her into the car to take her home. At this point in time, she's, heavily intoxicated. So we're requesting a bus to respond over here to, 9th and Marin. And, it doesn't appear that there was any, domestic incident that occurred here. So, we're gonna take his ID, just document everything, and, just have a bus respond to check her out, please. Everything checks out.
2: Proceed, number.
0: Jersey, Zulu, 6-2, with 5 November. She'll come back to a gray Chevy,

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0: All right, call in effect for about an hour 36. 72 Warner for a fraud. Someone hacked her phone and they are telling her she has to pay them to get a password to her iCloud. Back doesn't currently have a working phone number. Ring the Ring camera and then she'll be able to get in contact with you.
1: Hi.
0: The 72 Warner second floor.

0: You took Rutgers and McAdoo, Rutgers and McAdoo for a large party between Warner and McAdoo. Shall see you. Can you head over there as well?
1: You guys.

0: No, just the knuckles. This is...
1: And two, we check 314 Patterson Plank Road. A lot of music, nothing further.
0: Yeah.
2: West 2, West 3.
0: No. West 3.
2: I don't have any calls in the West right now, so I'm going to be utilizing you guys to help me out with the calls in the South. West 2, can you head over to 80 Van Nostrand? 80 Van Nostrand. It's going to be for loud music from that location.
0: DL, can you just run this guy?
1: For warrants, for a valid DL.
0: For everything. Romeo, 9177-278-6110772. Name is George Ruiz.
1: Stand by.

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Let's see, you can you please have to call us across? Camera.

0: Well, see you.
1: See you.
0: All right, the caller doesn't want to speak to you guys. She wants to remain anonymous, but she's saying that it's going to be apartment 1R.
1: Yeah, see you. We have no access to the building, so she needs to book us in.
0: Never.

0: Okay, T1-2. Yeah, whenever you get a chance, you really just give relief a quick personal, please.
1: Personal.

0: did the caller give you an apartment number?
1: Yes, second floor.
0: Appreciate it.
2: She stated that the male was annoying, so she didn't want to get in the car with him, and she's going to get an Uber. So we're standing by to see if she actually gets an Uber, so I can't write it here.

0: South to you.
1: South to you.
0: 468 Ocean. It's going to be three cars blocking the firehouse.
1: You got it.

0: 过时光了。不行，
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0: 嗯。
1: After multiple attempts, ringing the doorbell, this lady still didn't come out. If it comes back in, let us know.
0: 好，行。上房。嗯。That has your complaint on Dwight and Ocean. Is that the same as 468 Ocean, or is it one of those different?
1: But, yeah, we're no longer needed with the 3 car 8th Marrow. We're going to head to Pedestrian Plaza till 3:30.

0: They actually might be in the same area though, but I was sure there was two different calls.
1: It sounds like it's literally in the same area, Wuhan.
0: Alright, I'll attach you to both. Just let me know which one you're doing first, and then I'll attach you to the other one after. Alright, South 4, can you head over to 173 Rose Avenue for a blocked driveway? It's going to be a black Dodge Durango.
2: 173 Rose, received.

0: Chelsea, I got a New Jersey tag. What do you say? Are you, this is the 468 Ocean or the Dwight Ocean?
1: 468.
0: Got it.
1: Mike, 1-8, November, Lima, Victor. Should come back to a silver, a Honda Accord.

0: 2017 Honda Accord Gray. This was 331 and 27. Comes back to 44 by Bartholdi, apartment 2.
1: Obviously, so it's not blocking the doors to the fire department, but it is parked in the fire pit zone, so it will be off the shore.
0: Appreciate
1: it. And for this Dwight and Ocean, I got that New Jersey tag for you. What do you say?

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1: It's going to be Tango.
0: Uh, 2016 on the Alonso Black, good to 10-31-26. Comes back to 31 Dwight.
1: Boss, we're not just going to put out a vehicle.
0: Appreciate it.

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1: All right, first plate's going to be New Jersey, Foxtrot 50, Whiskey Sierra Lima on a Mazda.
0: It's a Ritzel 930 of 26, coming back to 2 Bayside Park Drive, apartment 2.
1: Received.
2: South of, what type of vehicle, sir?
0: The black Dodge Durango.
2: Got engine tag me, sir.
0: You're going to be Delta 90 Whiskey Golf Alpha?
2: That's correct.
0: It's good to 1031 to 26, coming back to 148 Cater, second floor.
2: We are official.
1: And shop 3, whenever you can, I have that North Carolina.
0: Okay.
1: Lima, Juliet, Mike, 1165.
0: Honda Accord Sport, 2018.
3: Yep.
0: And it's good till 7:15 to 27.
1: I received just attach those from the MV off the issuing.
0: Received.

0: Up to you. How many for the Dwight & Ocean?
1: Dwight & Ocean is going to be two. It was one hydrant and one above and crosswalk.

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1: Receive.
2: All right, this lady has no Uber, no Lyft. She doesn't want to call a taxi. She doesn't want to go to a hotel. She refused medical attention, doesn't want to go to the hospital. At this point, we've offered all the services that we can. We're going to talk to you from here. Just as a point, she's standing upright and she can walk normally. She's not intoxicated to the point where she needs any medical intervention. So we're going to be done here.
1: Receive.
0: Hey, Sergeant.
1: Sergeant.
3: And she went off at this location and she refused medical attention.
2: That is correct. The bus was off and she refused medical with him.
3: I receive. Does she live locally?
2: No, she lives in Carteret, so we were trying to help her out with a hotel and medical assistance and if she can get an Uber or a Lyft, but all those options have failed, unfortunately. She wanted to walk off. She was provided back with her ID, and we let her walk off. She's walking fine. She's not under any stress, and there was no cause to this initial call that we got for dispatch.
3: Hey, Sergeant, take that information and get yourself a file number and do a suspicious person report.
2: A suspicious person, or are we doing a person crisis with this, or there was nothing to this domestic call that we got. She was intoxicated at the bar. He was trying to take her home, said that it was her husband. She's too intoxicated, apparently, to remember that it was her husband. He says he has 2 kids with her. She says she has no kids, and that's where we're at. So you want us to do a suspicious condition report for this?
3: You're a person in crisis, a person or something. You got out of the car, you put over the air that she was intoxicated. We're responsible for her. So call the bus back and stop her and see if she'll be on the bus now.
2: Alright, I mean, she walked off. I'll try to relocate her, but she RMA'd the first time, and I'm pretty sure she's going to RMA again, but I'll see what I can do.

0: All right, transponder from DCI to the county, mileage 42376. Point 6.
1: C221.

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1: Thank you.
0: South 3 Romeo.

0: Sergeant, just want to let you know it seems like they've accumulated again at this segment.
1: How many is there?
0: The call says an estimation about 50, and South 3 seems to confirm around that number.
1: Alright, are they doing anything, or is this double park cars? No music at this time. Alright, if they're not causing a disturbance, advise them to move the cars, stay out of the street, and there's no issue. All right, I'll advise them.

0: All right, I have a 2002 Acura TL Gray. Good to a 331 to 27. Comes back to an address in Cinnaminson, New Jersey.
1: All right, receive. Add that to the RMS, please. It'll be issuing that one. So far, we're going to head to the next step. We'll come back for report.
0: How's your...

0: from the COC, I was told to inform you, you have a desk assistant for that.
1: All right, let's see.

0: Hey, Southie, you can add another 50 to that number. Probably about 100 here.
1: All right, Southie, you can you head over to the ocean nystagmus?
0: And they're off with us.
1: All right, sir.
0: Yeah, see, there's way over 50 people over here. Especially down the segment over here, there's approximately over 100 people.

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1: 2.
0: From the COC, you're going to switch over to channel 3 and hop out over there.
1: Hey, Mike, just try to move up.
0: West 3, can you do me a favor? Head over to this Oceanus segment and back up the south units over there.
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0: That's correct.
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1: South 3, in front of 46, I have a Honda Accord engine resonator set.
0: Good.
1: Papa 68, Yankee Charlie Juliet.
0: 2004 Honda Accord Silver, good till 630-27, 68 Stegman Street.
1: I received, add that to the armors, that's going to be issued as well.
0: ESU channel 1, ESU channel 1.
4: Emergency 4.
0: Emergency 4, we're going to have a big group gathering again at the Stegman and Ocean. They said about 100 people are there.
5: You mean Osvaldo Lopez Mendez, the number one you said?
0: South 3, go ahead with that other plate.
1: Temporary plate in front of 41. It's going to be Hotel 097783.
0: Stand by, I'm going to have to call you just for that one.
1: Appreciate
6: it. South Sergeant, I'm making my way over there. Mm-hmm. Sorry, man.
7: Forward locking segment and ocean at this time. Make sure all the vehicles enter.
1: Plus one, one left RP.

0: South. Do we have another one? It's front of 4039.
1: Stand by. The temp tag is expired on the Honda Accord.
0: All right, we see. Stand by on that.
1: The other tag.
0: In New Jersey, Kilo 91, Victor, Nancy, Mike.
1: Hey, 21 Jeep Grand, Grand Cherokee, red in color, is going to be 331-27. Comes back to our address and everything.
0: All right, we see. That's not going to stall it, correct?
1: Correct.
0: All right, add that. We're going to be issuing that as well.

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1: God.
0: Three, two, nine, Bravo, Echo Hotel.

0: first one, I'm going to have to reroute you. 61 Kennedy, 1561 Kennedy is going to be at the Walgreens at the Seaview. Walgreens cosmetic area. From the caller, no one's on the site, but it seems like there's a broken window.
1: Okay.

0: Favor.
1: Done. 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

0: South Portland, this place. New Jersey, Lima 90, Victor Kilo Mike.
1: I have a 2019 Kia black in color, good till 131-27, comes back to an address in Rivervale.
0: How many can I go again?
1: In Kia, black in color, good till 131-27, and it comes back to an address in Rivervale.
0: Alright, let's see, you're gonna be a show.
1: Proceed.
2: What's going on?
1: Proceed.
3: Performing
1: 1-800-Yankee. That's correct, 2012.
3: Thank you.

0: 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NVA complaint of pain, Broadway and Wallace, EMS notified.
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0: 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What's up? Did you give an MBA to the CEU unit?
1: Yeah, sure. They're the only car I have.
0: Alright, I got it. Well, get the approval from COC.

0: South Sea Zulu, Havana NJ Red, Victor 62, Victor Whiskey Zulu.
1: Alright, you're gonna have to go again, Victor 62.
0: Victor Whiskey Zulu.
1: So Mercedes-Benz expired May 31st.

你从来没有提供一些不行。I do just want to can you start at 111 Town Square Place, 111 Town Square Place, commercial BA, Starbucks.

0: 为什么？嗯，就无心现在那个飞机上。
1: 3 Western Avenue, 6 3 Western Avenue, Parma 1 Romeo, for an Osvaldo Lopez Mendez.
0: Let's see, what township is making that?
1: Hardiston Township.
0: Let's see.
2: Notice.
1: No.
2: I have a Virginia tug and a New Jersey tug, what do you say?
1: The Virginia tug.
2: The Virginia tug is going to be Tango, X-ray, Tango, 4895. It's a white Mercedes. And the New Jersey tug is going to be X-ray, Hotel, Sierra, Julia, 43. It's going to be a box truck.
1: Received that both vehicles check out, both are attached.
2: Received.

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0: and see you just for the sake of other people, second people fled the scene on non-rush.
1: Interesting.

0: Alright, we made contact with your Wi-Fi. 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
1: 准。
0: I see you. We are from LMB. We have all the information we need. For the swap on LMB, New Jersey, I'm ready. New Jersey, I'm ready.
1: 准。
0: Bravo 4, hey, with your Romeo Hotel, to come back to Gray Cameron.
1: Let's see.
0: No, back at this time. Can you please check that for me? 3-1-4. 3-1-4. 2-1-4. 2-1-4. 2-1-4. 2-1-4. 2-1-4. 2-1-4. 2-1-4. 2-1-4. 2-1-4. 2-1-4. 2-1-4. 2-1-4. 2-1-4. 2-1-4. 2-1-4. 2-1-4. 2-1-4. 2-1-4. 2-1-4. 2-1-4. 2-1-4. 2-1-4. 2-1-4. 2-1-4. 2-1-4. 2-1-4. 2-1-4. 2-1-4. 2-1-4. 2-1-4. 2-1-4. 2-1-4. 2-1-4. 2-1-4. 2-1-4. 2-1-4. 2-1-4. 2-1-4. 2-1-4. 2-1-4. 2-1-4. 2-1-4. 2-1-4. 2-1-4. 2-1-4. 2-1-4. 2-1-4. 2-1-4. 2-1-4. 2-1-4. 2-1-4. 2-1-4. 2-1-4.

0: 4, I'll see you. USU channel 1. USU is just the 1.
1: Where's your 4?
0: Alright, South 4, CU, Mercy 4, Segment and Ocean. They keep calling back, stating there's over 100 people still outside. And I overheard someone saying, put your gun away, no visual. They're stating they're also throwing glass bottles.
1: Where's your 4? 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
1: West 2, it's going to be 4 issue. Maintain for the minimum.
0: Receive.

0: I shot Sergeant.
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0: 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Take over units. You got anything else, Holden?
1: Yeah, just a noise complaint on the Bravo Randolph, second floor.

0: On the south side here. Sergeant. In the era of doing more with less, that was a great job by everybody. I'm just gonna check a white unit van Cleveland with them. Maybe group over there if you have another unit, just to follow up over there. Looks like white unit van Cleveland.
1: Alright, South CU and West 101, if you can hang around, check white unit van Cleveland.

0: at East 3, you want us to stick around or are we clear to head back?
1: All right, you just stick around until that Wegman invade, please, and then head back.
0: I receive.

No. Sí. Yeah, this is Wayne Medevac, 4-5-5-5-5-5-5-5-5-5-5-5-5-5-5-5-5-5-5-5-5-5-5-5-5-5-5-5-5-5-5-5-5-5-5-5-5-5-5-5-5-5-5-5-5-5-5-5-5-5-5-5-5-5-5-5-5-5-5-5-5-5-5-5-5-5-5-5-5-5-5-5-5-5-5-5-5-5-5-5-5-5-5-5-5-5-5-5-5-5-5-5-5-5-5-5-5-5-5-5-5-5-5-5-5-5-5-5-5-5-5-5-5-5-5-5-5-5-5-5-5-5-5-5-5-5-5-5-5-5-5-5-5-5-5-5-5-5-5-5-5-5-5-5-5-5-5-5-5-5-5-5-5-5-5-5-5-5-5-5-5-5-5-5-5-5-5-5-5-5-5-5-5-5-5-5-5-5-5-5-5-5-5-5-5-5-5-5-5-

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0: 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Everybody did a great job again. Everybody's going to RP. 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
0: 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It's going to be Victor 48 Whiskey Sierra Kilo. Should come back to grayish Subaru. 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
0: Receive, we're going to attempt to make contact.

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0: Sì, questo weekend sarà fra
1: 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I received.

0: Chief Sergeant.
1: Yeah, I'm off with DCU. This 88 Clifton. Do you have a history there? Have we made contact with a person there before this checking his car?
2: Let's take a look.

0: Sergeant Sutter, hook this lady gonna impound her for safekeeping and do a criminal mischief report to this motor vehicle. Before that tow comes, I'm gonna try to head back over to 88 Clifton and see if I can read them. Maybe he was asleep.
1: Right, sir.

0: He's charging. I'm off. He's charging. Do we have like a number to reach the desk at the Beacon? It's 100 Clifton, please.
1: Not on file, negative.

0: after. From the South Desk, we're going to be relieving that unit that's at the MC so we can start the paperwork. Proceed. Yeah, what's the apartment number?
1: 615.
0: Last name?
1: Goddard. Scott Goddard.
0: Received, thank you. Give me one second.

0: NF1 from the North District to BCR, not BCR, to 322 Baldwin Avenue, 1 female mileage, 451 7 5.
1: 0449.

10 Lincoln Street, 10 Regent, apartment 504. Caller is an ex-boyfriend stating that his girlfriend texted him 55 hours during the evening and decided to call now. Wants us to check on her. Her name is Kayla Bonte, 31-year-old female. She's not answering her phone. 10 Regent, apartment 504.

0: North 301, North 3.
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0: 3, can you spot a 32 Carlson, a 32 Carlson, second floor? Carlson having a dispute with a male that he possibly knows that he's letting stay in his apartment. It's 32 Carlson.
1: Yes, sir.

0: ECU, the tools off, but we told them not to make contact.
1: Yeah, we knocked at the door, no answer. Head security is going to try to raise them down telephonically. Receive off.
2: Hello, sir.

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We exhausted everything from 10 cars. Safekeeping, we'll have a Christmas report.

0: to that permission is granted to impound the vehicle for safekeeping.
1: Any sort of

0: North 3, the dispatch.
1: Okay. Yeah.
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0: North 101, North 1. One, request question if you're available, if you respond to the call and translation.
1: What's your name? 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
2: Please one, we're going to ETA for this bus.

0: myself one. You can put us up at VCI to start our paperwork.
1: She's mileage 0525. I'm sorry. Time 0525.
0: Crazy. Thank you.

0: Voice Sergeant Victor Mondeo. Good morning.
1: West Lieutenant Midnight, West Sergeant Victor Mondeo.
0: Received, thank you.
2: One MC's off. They're making their way upstairs.
0: All right, awesome. Thank you.

0: 5-7-3.
1: Yeah.
0: St. Lucie shelter. Trying to execute on the rest warrant.

0: Vamos.
1: Alright, well, from the base, we're going to be following a victim of domestic violence to this location at 12640 Avenue. And we're going to be doing another check afterwards on the body for our dog this one.
2: Yeah.
3: From BCI to County with 1, mileage 41066.9.
2: 056.

0: はい。
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1: 151768、151768。

0: Sapo.
1: Good.
0: All right, that's WTCO. We're going to be heading to 248 Fowler Avenue in an attempt to serve the TRO, and to effect an arrest.
1: Okay.

0: this one.
1: All right, one, this female was able to RMA with MC. We're going to be leaving our person in crisis on this. Are we clear to head to the base to TCO?
2: Yeah, you.

0: South Key, you reaching out?
1: Yeah, that's correct. Just wanted to check your status.
0: Still doing these reports. If you need us, just pull us.
1: Actually, just wanted to send you to back up South 4. They're heading to 248 Fowler in an attempt to serve a TRO and effect an arrest. You just back them up on that.
0: Receive that. We're headed.

0: Bueno, pues Carolito. Medical Center Detail, can I get a unit over here? There was a call originally that was dispatched for a male. EMS said that he had his items missing. He was too intoxicated at the time to give any information. The unit gave him an event number, but now he's more alert. You think his laptop was stolen?
1: Received. East 301.
0: Yeah.
1: 38, got the MC detail. It's in relation to that call that we went to earlier for the person that was taken over the MC. State the person is able to talk at this point. Allegedly, laptop taken.
0: Very well.

0: East 201, East 2, Peel Crown, you have your emergency alert.
1: East 2, that's gonna be accidental. He's having radio problems. Just put us off our county.
0: First of all.

0: So far. Smoking negative results. Big Bang unit. We're going to be headed to the base. I need a couple lines on this.
1: This off to you. We're going to head back to our base to finish up these two reports.
2: Receiving. Thank you for backing them up.
1: Anytime. Resume.

0: 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BCI County 1 mile mileage 381, 38.1.
1: 0551.

0: 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From Central Booking County with one, Miley's 107-492.
1: Received 0551 on the time.

0: 二小伙子。
1: 嗯。Alright, you can disregard that District 25's out. Just want to mail if you need us to post.
2: Mm-hmm.

0: Juan Rush, two Rush. I'm speaking to the caller now. Do either of you speak Spanish?
1: What's one negative?
2: Two negative.
3: At a base, my body cam was docked and enough about it.
4: Hey, seriously.
0: All right, West 1, West 2. He said they were at they were at 193 Void in that area, and then they started walking towards West 5. So they walked eastbound. They were both wearing all black. That's all he has as a script.

0: Não, entendi.
1: Yeah, what's one we spoke with the caller. Apparently, apparently they went towards the west side when we came to that area.

0: Southie, for the Southie County, at three Somalis. And just a table that is 5 in front of us.
1: Excuse me, 3 4 7 on the phone.

0: Accidental.
1: I'll see you. I know you're on your approach, but can you head over to this BA for me? 100 Cuban Point Road to BA at the Liberty National Clubhouse. 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
0: Appreciate that.

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1: Talk to you.
0: Caller called back to cancel. They gave the proper code for the VA.
1: Receive that.

me see. Okay, just give me a heads up. That caller called in for the safety thing. He's walking over to the base now.

0: 570.
1: Come on.
0: Morning, actually, I'm going to switch over to 3.
2: What's one? Alright, yeah, it looks like it's going to be JOA. We just canvassed Void all the way from Mallory to Bergen, and then also west side, northbound and southbound from Void. Nothing showing.
1: Proceed.
0: Hey, Lucy's Delta is going to be negative. We're going to be clear.
3: See that negative.

0: At 83.
1: 301.
0: Yeah, he's 301. I have some information when you're ready.
1: I'm set for you.
0: All right, this is all going to be information just to generate a file number. It's going to be a missing laptop, HP Silver. His governmental work agency apparently gave him this laptop for unknown purposes, really. It's by the name of Work First. There's no serial number attached. There's no location as to where this missing laptop might have been from. We're just going to get a file number for this, and when he goes and gathers the information from whoever gave him this laptop, he's going to respond over to the East District, provide additional information so a GA can be issued. At this point, just a preliminary report. 7-5 on East Ave.
2: Received that, time is 0549 hours, file number 143618.
0: All right, received. Just make sure for me that the patrol sergeant is monitoring and notified regarding.
2: Received that, E-Sergeant.
3: Hey, Sergeant, I'm on. I received that. Thank you. The company is notified.
0: Yeah, you got it. Thank you.

0: one.
1: North one. 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
0: Yes, sir.

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4: Alright, you got anybody available that I can check it out?
3: I have units in our reports. Two credits dropped off, one deposited. Three cars with somebody at the MC. And CEU is going to have a walk-in at the base in regards to a call they did earlier for a report. Placing grant.
4: I just wanted to see that. Thank you.

3, I got 14 Reed Street, 14 Reed Street, apartment 2. It's going to be an ambulance request. MC's been notified. It's a diabetic male that's known to be combative.

0: 2 a.m. Jersey for you.
1: Yeah.
0: Zulu 75, November, Sierra Foxtrot.
1: /2017 Mercedes Benz C30 Black and Color.
0: Correct.
1: 6/30/26 expired reg, local 464 Holiday.
0: They put cardboard in the windows. Says car not working, but expired version inbound.
2: So I'll go see that. You set them all on that.
0: Yes, sir.
3: Chief. Step right, Park Rock.
2: That's right.
3: Power, Chief.

0: Steve. Steve. MLK Drive is going to be at apartment 501. It's going to be a domestic dispute. Caller says his girlfriend came over because she lost her iPad. States that the female is intoxicated and belligerent. Caller states that her mother came to take her home. She's in the bathroom to avoid the female who just came in. The caller's not talking. I know non-weapons.
1: What's the location of your
0: CEO? 168, I'm okay.
1: I'm gonna make a look.

Isso. Peraí, eu vou pegar o chapéu. Negative, still pending. It's in the system though. Alright, when somebody does, have them come down Barbara from Pacific. We got a grand block off.

0: Steel, I'm cruising, make it easy, emergency alert response signal.
1: Whatever you say.
0: Perfect.

0: Lester? I was going to be a sick call. My partner's taking me back to the east.
1: Chief, have a good night.
2: Good night.

0: South 315 is at the county.
1: You see if I was gonna.
0: Did you?

Yeah, should you pick this up? That's right. All right, hello.

0: city traffic one.
1: Good morning. Have you stopped JFK and waited on your red light set? Sierra 6-1, pop up, Kilos, come back to 40 feet, one on board, no back. Can you check that, please?

0: Is black in color? Is that the car you said you had?
1: Ford Escape.
0: Okay, yeah. Since if you have the registered driver, and then also suspended registration and expired registration, dated 1/31/26, next to the store.
1: Received that. And do you have available Spanish speaking officer?
0: I'll have to pull one from roll call. Sheriff Sergeant, where's that unit at? JFK and Wade.
2: I'll handle that.
0: Thank you.
1: Received, thank you.

0: South Sea, all voluntary left for the night, half was advised, RP. Good night.
1: Have a good night.

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1: Hello.
0: Can you just go back with the expiration for this vehicle?

0: 6:30, 26.
1: Hi, I received
2: you.
0: East 1.
2: East 1, good morning.
0: Good morning, Chronic EDP Trespasser 1 Exchange, please.
2: Yeah.

0: from the city traffic one.
1: Okay.
0: Can you just start me a hook this way for the suspended reg, no insurance, South Sergeant's off, translating, Chief of Patrol.
1: Regular's
0: fine.
2: Good morning, TD.
1: Good morning. Are you in service?
0: That's correct.
1: All right, can you head over to 100 lower 139 eastbound, lower 139 eastbound, and arrest to a disabled black Chevy

0: çözüyordum.
1: 194 Fairmont is going to be for BA, front door motion at the auto services in charge.

0: Masajı.
1: Masajı.
0: Pull me up for the one car. TD. Bergen and Kenzo.
1: Let's see, boss.
0: Sağ ol, ne yapıyordun hoş?
2: Have a breach. We have a caller that's standing by at 249 Arlington with regards to picking up some belongings from his house. There's an active restraining order in place.
0: So can you go with that address again?
2: 249 Arlington.
0: Who's it?
3: Rick Papa Delta on a silver Tesla wagon. And I just need a file number.

0: Yeah.
1: Easy, good morning.
0: Good morning, if you can take over that report at MC.
1: See that, we're out.
2: See, going off the area. Heavy traffic here, so we're going to try to fight our way through.

0: so I'm getting on Thomas call back. I just tried twice.
1: That's what we got with the wrong.
0: Okay.

0: That'd be helpful.
1: Any traffic flow good morning, guys?
0: Good morning, I have an 80 stop. St. Paul's in Tenerife, New Jersey, rising again.
2: Good morning, St. Paul's in Tenerife,
0: T-Golf 6-9, Whiskey, T-Mike. Come back to the Blue Lincoln, no back on track.

0: MTV, I'm gonna give you a New York Reds. Can you give me a private show for this?
1: Of course. What's the plate?
0: It'd be Tango 11169 86 Charlie, New York.
1: Flat bed or regular?
0: Flat bed, please.

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0: Hey guys, swing by 118, Bergen for me please, 3rd and 4th floor, there's homeless people sleeping in the stairwell.
1: I see.

0: 4402.
1: South 41.
0: Hey, good morning. 90 Armstrong. 90 Armstrong. We have a caller stating that his neighbor threatened to stab him. But he was refusing to give any more information, and there is no valid callback number.
1: 4602.

0: but there's no specific apartment number that was given on today's call, so I'm not sure if any of these calls can correlate with the person calling in today. Today's caller is Michael. I don't see Michael in any of the names in the old tickets here, but different floors, different apartments.
1: Sergeant received, just have a second car, so I got one.
0: Yeah, South 5, 502.

0: Can you guys back up the 4-car 90 Armstrong? We have a caller stating his neighbor threatened to stab him, but gave nothing further.
1: Receive.

0: E4, E5.
1: E4, just we took that, took the wrong call to the Newport. I mean, 435 Washington. Three cars applied.
0: Proceed. Are you? Five and East One.
1: East One.
0: East Five, East One, 199 Holiday, 199 Holiday, third party caller states the neighbors were fist fighting outside. One neighbor left and stated he was going to go get a gun. No description. 199 Holiday, third party caller. No weapon seen.

0: Andy Sizer, what the hell you have the 4 car on?
1: 475 Washington, trespasser in the garage.
0: Tires are good. I told you, they said that last call came in from a third party, call them, correct? Not actually any of the parties involved?
1: Yes, sir, third party. No calls from anyone else.
0: I received that.

0: Roof Office 577 Jackson, Trio, Florida, issuance.
1: West Control, Sergeant 1, I'm going to be off with them.

0: Do you feel that tension to the left side?
1: Good.
0: Detail, good morning. I have an injury to when you're set. You could run it for ownership, please. Actually, yeah, please.

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1: Precies.
2: So golf, and I'm looking at a Honda CRV.
3: Here I go with the next
2: check. New Jersey, Charlie.
3: Ahead.
2: New Jersey, Charlie, 3-4, Golf, Whiskey, Victor. If you can please run them both for ownership, please.
3: Alright, they're both valid. That wagon 2013 Honda CRV is coming back out of 157 Danforth Ave. Second New Jersey, the Nissan is valid coming out of Wayne, New Jersey.
2: I receive nothing further at this time. Thank you.

0: And one, can we just have a MC rolling? One of the parties here just wants to get checked out.
1: Chevy Impala, one on board, no vacuum check that, please.
2: This is Sunrise.

0: Esatto, tipo. Venice Free and 440, and we stop in New Jersey when you say.
1: I have a garage.
0: 8812 Lima Sierra. That's 8812 Lima Sierra, one on board. Come back, just check it. Should come back to a 4-door red Honda Accord.
1: Okay, stand by. Let me do the other traffic stop first. City traffic, that is a 2014 Chevy Impala, black in color. Is that what you have?
2: That's right.
1: That has an expired registration as of 4/30/2026. It's also stating if you have the registered owner, unless she has a suspended license as well. Negative stolen on the vehicle.
2: I'm going to receive that. I'll be off soon.
1: Okay.
2: Fourth TD. I told you where we are here.
1: Charlie 6 Sierra
2: Echo Unit Force, come up to it. Charger, not Charger, I just want to go back on check.

0: He says, yeah, PCNG details. People running New Jersey talk for ownership.
1: Detail, what's that location?
0: It's going to be 300 Randolph.
1: You said 3 Randolph?
0: 300.
1: Go ahead.
0: It's going to be Yankee, 15, Whiskey, Delta Tango, it's going to be Black Cat Monday.
1: What's next?
0: Only that one.
1: Out of 294 Randolph, 294 Randolph, apartment 1.

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1: CD 125 Hoboken Avenue. 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
0: 2011 Ford Escape Green. It's a 531/24. I'm sorry, it expired 531/24. Comes back to 675 Monmouth, Monmouth 504.
1: I receive. Can you reach out to supervisor permission to impound? Expired 2 years.
0: No, Sergeant.
2: Sergeant, I got it. I'll see you guys there.
0: Sergeant, the tow is approved?
2: That's correct.

0: Nothing. Nothing.
1: There is going to be one issue to that bottom line, aren't they?

0: PD when you start that.
1: So, 6 Gatewise, 8:30, we will be stationed at MLK and 1 Ostrand for CCTV camera repairs.
2: Hi, received.

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1: All right, you have true tune, and when you're ready, you can give me the next radio.
0: The next one's going to be Yankee 95, Whiskey Lima Mike. Yankee 95, Whiskey Lima Mike.
1: I have a 2013 Subaru, black in color, gets a 1231 and 26, comes back to 675, Monmouth, apartment 314.
0: Apartment 314?
1: That's correct.

0: No, nothing's popping up for this one.
1: All right, once we TCO the impound, we'll see if we can make contact with the owner for this vehicle. The rear window is smashed. The contents of the glove box have all over the seat here, so it appears to be rummaged through. V&T Auto here, possibly. We'll see what the owner says if we can locate.
0: I'll see.

0: 女孩。
1: Number five, it's only going to be a mutual altercation, mutual fight between two parties. The one party is already going to be gone to go to work. We're going to be far from this location, and just be advised, we're going to do a mail run to the north as per the desk.

0: That's 249 Arlington, right? And she said that they don't see you.
1: No, this is the Armstrong.
0: Oh, I'm sorry, Armstrong. 90 Armstrong. This is.
2: Where we're at right now with that impound is that's the back of 675, so I'm speaking with the front desk to get a hold of the owner of this vehicle.
0: Excuse me. 4-0 TCO.

0: Vice Phil, you there?
1: Yeah, we're gonna be standing by into MC run.
0: It's all three. Head over to Sycamore Road and Delmar Road. They're calling in for two individuals engaging in sexual intercourse, supposedly on the park bench near the playground area. Hispanic female and Hispanic male.
1: Perfect.

0: Good morning, Arthur.
1: Arthur, good morning.
0: If you can please put us off at hours at Rest of 272 Avenue.

Los mon. Pavonia Avenue, 615 Pavonia Avenue, 615 Pavonia Avenue, apartment 2407. It's going to be for a lewdness call. Caller states that there's a fully naked white man in front of his apartment door. MC has been notified. Crosses are going to be Summit and Homestead.

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1: With you.
2: Southside and Sweet, I'll be off at PCR.
3: Where is it?
2: Good.
0: Alright, TD, we were able to locate the owner of the Subaru inside the building here. So he confirmed that this damage is fresh. So this is going to be a BNT to oil.
1: I understand that. Let me create another ticket for this.
4: And Sergeant, any cameras?
0: TD, there is a camera here right on the door of the building. My partner went inside. He spoke to the concierge. The person who has access to those cameras comes in a little bit later on in the day, so we'll note that in the report.
4: And Sergeant, I got that. Can you just make the notification to the detective commander, please?
1: No, CD, do you have any information as to when he parked the car or when he last saw it?

0: So from the owner, he parked the vehicle here yesterday about 10 morning, and then the party that flagged us down on this said that they heard the bangs on the glass somewhere around 11:30 at night.
1: Received, and did you know what was taken?
0: So we're gathering up that info right now. There might have been some stuff in the trunk here. So just stand by. He's taking a look here through the broken glass.
1: All right.

And CDO, it looks like they tried to break the key lock, I guess, to attempt to possibly take the vehicle. Part of it's on the ground.

0: No, Detective Sergeant, I just have a PCI response. No, Detective Commander?
1: No, Detective.
0: Oh, Detective, I have a unit off at 125 Hoboken Avenue. It's going to be for a damage to auto. It looks like they BMT to it. It was parked yesterday at about 1,000 hours. From a third party that flagged them down today, they said they heard glass breaking at 2330 hours yesterday. The actor appears to have tried to break in the car. The key lock is on the ground. The owner is currently tracking to see what was taken, and they're waiting for the manager of the building to try to get a video.
1: One more.
2: Any of the names you got in the car, let's check it out.
0: TV. Any evidentiary value?
3: Actually, possible. Like I said, they broke the lock on the driver's side door, and now we're taking a closer look inside here. The steering column, they tried to break the steering column. We confirmed that with the owner here, that was not like that.
0: This is... Not detective, you see that?
1: Oh, detective, receive. What's the address again?
0: 125 Hoboken Avenue.
1: Received. Good file for it.
0: 143-683. 4, BCI Channel 4.
1: Alright,
0: I'm going to put it back up. Okay, received. 125 Hoboken Avenue. It's going to be for a BMT to a vehicle. They have a rear glass that was broken and a key lock that was tampered with and on the ground. Sergeant needs you to come over and take pictures.
1: File number?
0: 143-683. 143-683.
1: Received.

0: City.
1: Yes.
0: All right, MV, stop. Working the Jewel. New Jersey tags, Whiskey 85, Uniform, Foxtrot, November. No back, no check. I won't.
2: Any 25, the hospital.
0: So, VIP.
1: Where is he?

0: you score anything on that Washington?
1: Yeah, I put it over. That was GOA.
0: He's high in ball and being injured.

0: Yeah, DC Detail, 123 St. Paul. Can you just run a New Jersey address for me when you have a second?
1: Go ahead, what's it?
0: November 99, Sierra Alpha Hotel, Nissan Altima White. That's for ownership.

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1: Go ahead.
0: Detail upon question, Vividview Road. Can you run one vehicle for ownership when you're ready?
1: On Ultima White in color. It is saying that the wreck is possibly expired back in April 30th of this year, but the registered owner, Kimberly, lives out of 155 Hopkins Avenue. 155 Hopkins.
0: Okay. Okay, thanks.
1: Press road. Everything's good on it.
0: Receive.
2: HRV, and the second one is Charlie 72 Victor Foxtrot November, come up to Chevy.

0: Good morning, Arthur.
1: Good morning, Arthur. 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
0: The Selective Redskins CCOs will be heading on a mission for the night.
1: With you.
2: Sorry, I'm sorry.

0: 302, we need to head up to the municipal court. Can you send a relief for us?
1: Same traffic one.
2: Go ahead.
1: And we stop JFK Cater. Is there a reference to that?
2: Go ahead.
1: Juliet 35, Papa Golf. Come back to Range Rover. One on board, no back, no jet.
2: Perfect.

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0: What about that? 143-688.

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It's going to be for a parking violation. Kia Forte Black with a Massachusetts reg, already ticketed, needs to be towed.

0: And I-23, put me off on that Hoboken Avenue.
1: TV,
0: can you see what the tow, the ETA for the tow for this impound?
2: Foxtrot 88 Lima Echo Papa, correct?
0: That's correct.
2: They had asked for an extension a couple of minutes ago, but I think they even went over their extension time. Just stand by. Let me call them.

0: Alrighty, North City from the Phil Company. He's on Palisade in Hoboken.
1: Oh, I received that. Thanks.
0: No problem.
2: Pull me off, please.
3: Well, it seems to be a misunderstanding. A guy walked into a apartment last night while he's intoxicated. He is staying in his sister's room, which is the next room over. Woke up to somebody, a stranger, kicking him out of the apartment, and we found the real number for his apartment, and he is back home.
0: Received.

0: wants to see you for the song Fireball. Two Red is not sure if you have that.
1: No, it's four.
0: First one's 5 Mike, Yankee Hotel 45, Black Hill, Massachusetts, Reg. Second one is Julia Bravo Bravo 2462, Great Reality, New York, Reg.
2: And Eastwell, that's going to be at State Coastal Medical Center, RP.
1: To Baldwin and St. Paul's, Baldwin and St. Paul's, ambulance request. Third party caller claims that there is a male laying on the ground, bleeding from the head, having trouble breathing. Caller is unsure what happened and please notify.

0: detail.
1: Okay.
2: The New York Reg, can you just go over it again to Juliet Bravo Bravo 2462?
3: That's correct.
2: All right, sir.
0: Already taken if the resident expired, or well, you're gonna have to do that.
1: I can ask city traffic. City traffic 4, are you still on channel 4?

0: Sergeant Dead.
1: The lead traffic is on an assignment. Would it be okay if I use North 2006? I'm seeing them on the road.
0: I'm sorry, I'm off at this 276 tunnel. Come back? I'm sorry.
1: It's okay. There's a detail off at 122 St. Paul's with an expired reg on a vehicle. And it needs to be moved. There's also e-signs posted. Everyone else is on something. I believe city traffic has an assignment up until around 9:30 hours. Would it be okay if I use North 2002 and Palmer Fork?
0: Yeah, that's correct.
2: City traffic is a button real quick.
1: Go ahead, city traffic.
2: Yeah, we have an every stop. JFK and Bowers, but I'm like, you don't do every stop because you can't ask you.
1: Appreciate you. JFK and Bowers, that was a place.
2: Can we Kilo Uniform Romeo? Zero, Mike, India, one. Just come back to Infinity. No background check. One on one.
1: Custom plate. Kilo Uniform Romeo, zero, Mike, India, one.
2: That's correct.
1: And in the meantime, in between time, detail, I'll start the tow. You think a regular is fine for that, or you think a flatbed is needed?
0: Yeah, regular is fine. Thank you.
1: No problem. You're off there. Can you please gather all the information for city traffic so he can just grab it from you when he gets there?
0: Yep, no problem.
1: Thank you.
2: No, four is off.
1: Receive.
0: Good.
2: Cancel the toll for the corner showed up.
0: Issues.
1: Okay.
0: The individual is alert freezing.
1: Thank you.

0: Good.
1: Don't find your advantage in telemetry to have the right.
0: Evident.
1: Juliet, November. 1, Charlie Victor. 6, Alpha Romeo. 0, Alpha Mike. 4, 5, 0, 2, 5, 7. 2, come back to the city.

0: happening. I'm not getting a New Jersey record for Juliet November. One, Charlie. Victor, six. Alpha, Romeo. Zero, Alpha. Mike, 4, 5, 0, 2, 5, 7.
1: I don't see you, somebody. This is like your most recent one, bro.

0: Ou tu fazes tu?
1: What version was assigned to the municipal court?
0: Ah, je vois.

0: 49 Roosevelt, it's going to be for theft of property from a vehicle. Caller says that her Chevy Malibu was broken into, took paper license and credit cards.
1: Receive.

0: 必须的。
1: Detail 333 Grant.
0: Please, no.
1: Try to take it personal.
0: Proceed. Easy, Charlie.
2: Easy, easy, thank you.
1: You must have the crystal ball he just pulled up.
3: I am just that good.

0: I will.
1: Go ahead.
0: I will, and General Electric as well.
1: Okay, cool. Resist.
2: All right, it's going to be Alpha 2-3, Papa, Charlie, Lima. She come back to a four-door Toyota Corolla. Two on board. I'm going to need you to run one DL by DL number if you can help me out with this.
0: Okay.

0: All right, for confirmation purposes, I did run it on my end here, and it looks like he's coming back with warrants. I just want to confirm it. It's a Gulf
1: 054-410-7402. 143693, that's 143693. You need me to add any plates to the RMS for you?
2: We're good on the plates.
1: Okay.
3: Sorry, I'll make my way over here, back him up. If you have another unit available, have him work his way over there as well, please.
2: East 5 does.
4: East 5, we're still on my line.
2: I know units.
5: One will break off, so that's paramedic and Clifton.
2: Come on, Clifton, please.
5: Say that.

0: Okay, received.
1: I'll do the detail. It's going to be over at Bostwick between the drive and Ocean. If you have TVD available, how many assistants? About 10 vehicles moved.
0: How long for that?
1: Absolutely around.
0: Thank you.
1: How are you?

0: Over, Sandra.
1: 173 Ocean, apartment 1 Lima. We have a mother, she's going to be waiting on the corner of Cater and Ocean. She's trying to do a welfare check on her 3-year-old daughter. There is a TRO against the father, but the dad has a child right now. She hasn't spoken to the daughter in about 72 hours. He was supposedly supposed to bring her to school this day and still hasn't taken her.
0: Sandra, receive.

0: and North 4, and she needs you to respond back to Bolton and St. Paul's because their patient is becoming uncooperative.
1: Affirmative.

0: Traffic Party.
1: Four. 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We just had a dog running out the block. We grabbed him.

0: City traffic, Sergeant.
1: Yeah, from Caesar, 7 warrants, all combined, number 1, $200, full bill.
0: That's 7 summonses, all combined, $200.
1: Right.
0: Okay, received, thank you.

0: and City Traffic Sergeant, just to confirm, you said this is no bail?
1: She just said full bail.
0: She said full bail? That's correct. Okay, received.
2: Thank you.

0: आणि नॉट फॉर डेड. I'm going to be writing one in and one out. This male is bleeding profusely. I'm being told that this can be traumatic. I'm forcing this male to the hospital.
1: I'm going off there.
0: Receive.

0: Express. I'm in front of 81 Bonnery Avenue, New Jersey, Roger, you sir. Sierra 92, uniform, Mike, on a Hyundai.
1: Address is 85 Bostwick, apartment 13.
0: Thank you.

0: Go ahead.
1: Romeo, Mike, Mike, Sierra, Wessex.
0: Seventy-five Bosworth, apartment 4.
1: Received, thank you. CD Roth, we're going to be coming up for motion.
0: Okay. And your callback is going straight to voicemail. She said that she's on Cater and Ocean right by the parking lot in a blue Honda.
1: Arizona Reds, 2 Victor Alpha, 6 Foxtrot Victor. Press CD1 and 2.

0: he's able to meet you guys in front even though there's an active TRO, correct?
1: That's correct.
0: Okay, so just stand by in front of that location. I'll have her meet you there.
1: Please.
2: Let's see, boss. 2 Victor Alpha 6 Foxtrot Victor, correct? Arizona Ridge?
3: That's right. Should come back to a blue Mitsubishi.
2: Let's see.
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0: kids in GK detail. I have one in front of 77 possibly in Jersey Rush. Victor 89 Sierra Echo Papa.
1: 82 Boswick Apartment 6.
0: Richie, thank you.

0: I'm sorry, who you have for the pedestrian truck on Montgomery as well?
1: Alright, one, it's gonna be 143705. 143705.
0: Thank you. Please file.
1: Hello?
0: I don't know if you heard that. Can you have medical center, please?
1: Yeah, they were notified.
0: Appreciate it.
1: Sorry, we're on the 5 car. Receive.

0: Four.
1: Okay.
0: Antito vehicle, no signs of forced entry. She parked at 1800 last night. Just on at 7 a.m. today. Missing her bill from coin cup holder. A wallet containing IDs and credit cards.
2: Sergeant, do we have any cameras in the area? Is there anything of every entry value? And is there an entry point and an exit point?
0: There's no sign of forced entries. She believes she might have left it unlocked.
2: Is there any video footage of the incident? Any cameras in the area?
0: There's a house, a few houses over, and across the street has cameras. We haven't gone that far yet.
2: Okay, White Sergeant, can you please notify the West Detective Commander and advise him?

0: Note 4. And he's been taken by trauma. We are going to be responding back to the north. This is going to be a sick call. Where's this?
1: And Sergeant, I'm heading back to the north as well.

0: What's the Tucker, Commander?
1: Tucker, Commander, on 2.
0: Tucker, Commander, I have a unit off at 49 Roosevelt in reference to a BNC to a vehicle. Says, no, doesn't seem like there's any force entry, missing $100 from the cup holder, possibly left the door unlocked, unknown on camera footage, parked the vehicle yesterday, 1800 hours, found it today at 0100 hours, nothing of evidentiary value.
1: Okay, I'm notified. Ms. Fuller, can I have a file? Send a file.
0: Yeah, it's going to be 143-711, 143-711.

0: Sí.
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1: Gonna be in New Jersey, X-ray Kilo Golf, Yankee 4-1. X-ray Kilo Golf, Yankee 4-1, should come back to a Chevy white van. One aboard, no bag, no check.

0: And PSVNG for that 82 Bronson, can I just get the apartment one more time? I was about to go over to Rocky.
1: Received 101 Hudson, 101 Hudson, CC security. There's someone locked inside the wellness room. Not responding to come out. 101 Hudson.

0: Okay. So you're going to have true chin for yourself.
1: I see. West CD and VSTOP, Bentley for the injury regimen for that.
0: Good.
1: Kilo 9-3, Victor's Elite at Alpha, BMW V30. 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
0: This is occupied how many times?
1: 2 times.
0: This is.

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1: Can you scroll this way and attach it to the file number when you're set?
0: Correct.
1: Please just attach Zulu 50 Victor Hotel Hotel, Zulu 50 Victor Hotel Hotel. Should come back to a black Toyota RAV4 SUV. When you're set, can I have the time and file, please?
0: 938-143-727.
1: Receive that, thank you.
2: East 5, you said the file number is going to be 143-727?
0: Correct.

0: 进去了，然后我就没说饭店房你要去。
1: 没事。睡吧去。
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Kiss the NGT till I have one more. New Jersey Bravo 84. I'm sorry, I'll scratch that. New Jersey Bravo 80. Victor Whiskey Bravo.

0: At 61, Bostwick. 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
1: Receive. What last name got on there?
0: Lopez.
1: Receive.

0: North 1. North 1.
1: Accident Manhattan and tunneling. There are no injuries being reported. It's going to be a tractor and a Honda.
2: It was clear. You could put yourself at the south based on a off complaint. East 502, what's your status?
0: If I was still at these, my school start.
2: That was NG.
3: He's off.
0: We still at this 547 Montgomery.
2: As long as you check the status, the three cars should be almost back to post. It's not back already, and we do have the utilized four car and hot wheel to stack.
3: Post home.
2: Sergeant, it's already on the way. You could pull the full car, have them fire up and out the stack.
4: You, Sergeant, your connection's coming up, Chavi.
2: Yeah, you got the three car going back to the post, so you could utilize the full car now to help out the stack. I know it's on the build.
4: Received.
2: East 4.
1: Before her vehicle stolen, it's going to be a black Nissan.
2: Received. I'm against his ex-wife, and she's been calling his phone and work number.

0: Yeah, you thought it was a full car. You guys cannot be from there. No, I respond to that call. The three car serials arriving back to the post.
1: Appreciate it.

0: City Traffic 2, you available?
1: Just pulled over a vehicle. I was going to go over there. Bergen and Easy. I'm going to have a New Jersey uniform that 90 Lima Golf Mike Blue Subaru 1 on board. You have something for me? I'll go right after this.
0: It's a disabled motor vehicle, but we can handle this first.
1: I see. I'll back to contact.
2: City Traffic Sergeant.
0: Douglas.
2: Yes, City Traffic Sergeant. This gentleman is going to be ROR due to the dollar amount being under 500. And two summonses issued. I'm going to be responding to BCI to drop off the paperwork, then call the units for the help.

0: 一番。T5, we got all that information before we're going to BRP.
1: Fell on top of them. SEU is heading, MCU is notified.

0: で、そうなのね。
1: Yeah, rules of the other.

0: Sorry, Swap.
1: At
0: 234 10th Street, apartment 504. It's going to be a motor vehicle theft. Caller states his gray Lexus was stolen.
1: Where's he?

0: City County 2.
1: Traffic 2.
0: Hello. You said you guys had a disabled. You want me to go to?
1: Stand by.
2: Can you see if we have a humane officer working today in the south? If so, give me a call, please.
1: All right, you receive. If there's an available humane officer or any humane officer working the south, key up on channel 1, humane officer, key up on channel 1, 10:12 on the time.

0: All right, and traffic on 2, yeah, I have 100 Skyway. My marker is going to be 53.6, that's 53.6 for disabled. A black Toyota Camry has a flat northbound. There's going to be kids in that vehicle as well. Seems like they're in a bad spot.
1: All right, we see.

0: MCV 3, are you available?
1: MCV. Got.
0: 358 7th Street, 358 7th Street. I have an MVA. Third party caller says that there was an MVA that took place and both drivers were in fighting, unknown on weapons.
1: Appreciate it.
0: These two, do you mind backing them up just in case they are fighting?
2: Yeah, what's the location?
0: 358 7th Street.

0: He wants to speak to police about getting an employee who stole the company.
1: I received, we're going to head for that 7th Street that they were talking about before. I went over there.
0: What's you?
2: East 4.
0: East 4, got it.
2: What's the numerical address? And you have an apartment number?
0: It's going to be 20 River Court, apartment 205.
2: I see.

0: City Conference.
1: Yes.
0: Kind of envy style, Boulevard and North. Mm-hmm. Trains rising your side.
1: That's Boulevard and North, right? Yeah, the plate.
0: New Jersey, Romeo 48, Kilo, Alpha Tango, Selecta Nito, 101, no vacuum check.
1: Proceed. Calling a question from East State. He's at his female friend's house, and the boyfriend, she has a restraining order on, is there, refusing to leave.

0: D'accord. Patient, please.
1: I can try calling the caller back, but only thing they gave us was the intersection of Manhattan and Sutherland.
0: Received that. We'll keep canvassing.
1: Received. I'll also do a call back.
0: Thank you.

0: East 4, we have a docket number. You can run this here to your officers.
1: No, what's the docket number?
0: Foxtrot Victor 09-000-48022.
1: That's going to be 09-000-48022.
0: That's correct.

0: These two, I'm going to need the name of the plaintiff and the defendant.
1: All right, the plaintiff's name is Eric, spelled Echo Romeo India Charlie, middle initial Sierra, last name is Kilo Alpha November Tango Echo Romeo Mike Alpha November.
2: Thank you.

0: To the senders, first name is Mike Alpha Yankee Echo Romeo Lima, India November. Last name Kilo Alpha November Tango Echo Romeo Mike Alpha November.
1: Date of birth.
0: South 6.
2: Good.
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2: Okay, resume.

0: each one you can put us off. Can you try to call back and let us know which business it is?
1: Yeah, you got to stand by. I'm on the phone with the CGIS right now. Vehicle.

0: right. East 4, that's a final restraining order as of June of 22. East 5, you got a message?
1: Yeah, 5, this individual parked his ES350 Lexus Gray 2024 here yesterday at 3 p.m. And he came out here today at 9:30 in the morning and noticed it was missing. It's actually parked in their private parking lot over here. There is about 2 cameras in the direction of where he parked it. And if you could just pass that to the supervisor.
0: Chief Sergeant.
2: Hey, Sergeant, I received all that. Just notify the text command on that, please.
0: Received. East Detective Commander.
2: Yeah, 20.
0: Yeah, 20. I have a unit off at 234 10th Street in reference to a vehicle that was stolen. The owner parked his vehicle yesterday at 1500 hours, returned today at 0700 hours. I noticed that his vehicle was missing. It's actually parked in a lot where they have 2 cameras facing in the direction where he parked his vehicle.
2: I receive.
1: Can I have a time of call, please?
0: Yeah, that's going to be 143-751. 143-751.
1: Receive.
0: East 1, stand by. I'm calling now.
3: I see. We're out of that position.

0: Stop fine.
1: Go ahead.
0: All right, five. I'm off here with the sergeant. Can you notify quality of life? The complainant here was reaching for something inside his closet, and about a 2x5 size of the ceiling fell down on his head. It says it's an ongoing issue. The landlord is never fixes anything.

0: These two?
1: Yeah, just...
0: Unfounded on this 357th Street?
1: Yeah, that's correct.
0: Not an issue. Can you head over to 52 River Drive South, call for shoplifting. Two shoplifters, breaking the lock on display and stealing items. Two black males last seen wearing black shirt, black pants, just walked out of the, door, heading towards Washington. It's been in the sack for about 30 minutes.
1: Where did you do that?

0: TV guys.
1: My fellow Jew and NJ Razor, sir.

0: I'm going to be Seattle 46, Victor Hotel Kilo. Nathan, go back, no check. Occupied one.
1: Okay, receive.
2: Was repossessed last night. Where are we?
1: Oh, good, received. Well, not good, but can you guys check out a motorcycle they're calling in about? 157 Bartholdi, it's a motorcycle that was left on the sidewalk, possibly abandoned.

0: Star 6, and put us off at 59 aft on mobile crisis is off.
1: Right there.
2: Mike 3,
3: I have a 199 Holiday Street. It came from traffic. They have a Honda Silver with the Maryland reg that was already ticketed and they needed to be towed.
2: Go with the numeric.
3: 199 Holiday Street.
2: Proceed.

0: Quiet Life Sergeant, we can't.
1: Yeah, I just wanted to give you notification. We have a unit that's at 67 MLK. They're requesting for one of you, well, your unit to respond possibly. We had a caller saying that the ceiling fell due to a flood that was on the roof. It's a 2x4 ceiling piece that fell inside of the caller's closet. Hit his head and he has pain to the head, neck, and leg, but it's an ongoing issue with the landlord. He's not fixing the issue that's been reported to him already. I do have a unit that's there now. They are going to take a file, but they're requesting you guys to follow up.
0: I receive. You should have the unit take a report and document all this, and we'll follow up and also notify city inspectors regarding the issue. Is there anything that's protruding on the outside of the property at all, or is it just on the inside interior?
1: From Quality of Life Sergeant, he's asking if there's anything on the outside that's visible to the issue that's going on, or is it just inside the apartment as of right now?

0: All right, he's notified. Just forward it up to him as well, the sergeant, for quality of life.
1: Sergeant, that was 67 MLK, correct?
0: Correct.
1: What do you think? He's fine.
2: Good. I'd like to speak for this vehicle that's going to be stolen. It's going to be Juliet 68 Uniform Foxtrot Mike. It's New Jersey Reg. If you just populate that to my report, please.
3: Juliet 68 Uniform Foxtrot Mike, this is

0: city traffic.
1: Go ahead.
0: Alright, you flung me off at the 167 with Aldi. I was around the corner when you gave it up.
1: Oh, perfect. Okay. South PD, you can disregard. City traffic is off there. Thanks.
2: Thank you.
0: Time
3: to come back. Welcome, good morning.
1: I'm sorry, that was a little low. Can you go again?
4: We're still off at the east on that mission. As soon as we're TCO here, we'll head over to that 115 Craig Street.
1: Received. Nice one.
5: Yes.
1: Just a time of file, please.
0: When I have even when you said it's just a moped thrown on the ground with no plate on it.
1: Okay, I'm set.
0: Hotel Zulu, 2 Tango, Charlie Delta, Mike 46, Tango 1020763.
1: That is actually coming back stolen out of Bayonne. I will call over to see just to confirm that. Coming back to 2026, VHI is the make. Motto is TAN, red in color.
0: Yeah, this is painted purple.
1: Oh, okay. Let me call you.
0: Clear on it.
1: Okay, got it. Let me call you.
2: Inquire life, Sergeant. You put me off at this 67 on Moped.
1: Okay, received.

0: Gus.
1: Yeah, I got the particulars and I reset.
0: Gus.
1: Yeah, two males walked in approximately 10 o'clock and walked out 10:02 with $343 worth of merchandise. They broke one of the shelves over here. If you want to notify the policy, if you want PCI, and they have footage available at a later time.
2: Policy, there's a male following her for the past 7 days.
3: Steven, is one of the papers going to be GOA?
2: I receive. She's going to be GOA. She thinks that she's unaware of who this girl is.
3: Yeah, do we didn't hear anything interesting?
2: Yeah, caller said it's a male approach her three times just today. She's going to be standing by for PD. That's 70 Bravo Golf here.
3: All right, see.
4: All right, you charging your receiver? You charging? Just wanted to advise you the 234 10th Street for the stolen vehicle. The owner located the vehicle. He didn't realize he parked it somewhere else.
5: All right, we see that. Thank you.
4: East Detective Commander.
6: PI 20.
4: Could I have a unit off at 52 River Drive South at Dwayne Reed? Two males walked in at 1000 hours, left at 10:02 with $343 worth of merchandise. They also broke one of the shelvings. Cameras, video was footage would be able to give in at a later time.
6: Receive.
4: Sergeant, did you want VCI to take pictures of this or their body cameras good?

0: is coming back suspended for Ryan, middle initial Mike, last name Harrison.
1: Does it come with an expiration date on the ID? Cell 6.
0: Go ahead.
1: On the way to the west side, we have an empty stop. Put us on Van Fork and Sullivan Drive for the platform. And you tell me inside.
0: Go ahead.
1: Julia 78, Whiskey, Kilo. Should be a black machine. One on board. Can you check that? Go back.
2: You got it. Just the file number, please.
1: It's going to be 143-765. 143-765.
2: Appreciate that. Thank you.
1: Have you started to a two-car ride? Is there any other event that you've got? Did you catch anything? Any possibility, Prince?
2: I don't think someone's been contaminated either way.
1: I'm trying to receive that. Thank you.
0: Cater and Westside for an MBA. No injuries. Lexington and Nissan.

0: Calgary.
1: Done. 3 at Van Ostrand and MLK, and we locked in traffic east on Van Ostrand from MLK. That's going to be for Millennium.
0: Okay, 3-6.

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0: İsfaf, can you head over to 180 Morgan Street? 180 Morgan Street. It's made for a damaged motor vehicle. So this is on the back side of Bay Street. Caller states that valet damaged his vehicle, a black BMW.
1: Thank you.

0: Not for.
1: Yeah.
0: Alright, this EMP's on the left. It's across the Skiffer Avenue, thank you, Emmy.
1: I'm sorry, I'm a little confused. Can you go again?
0: 2453 JFK, the BNT, that's gonna be in the west.

0: Pues, Tiri.
1: Number four. Good. Do you need us to head to the west?
2: Nah, I'm playing the call on this thing.
1: Reese, RP then.

0: Sağ olun.
1: Tabii.
0: There was one issue. We're going back to D66 West Side.
1: Okay.
0: Lovely.

0: two reasons.
1: Okay, cool.
2: We're at this location in the back sign on Bates Street.

0: 非常好。
1: Okay.
0: Stop 188 Manhattan, Texas Res, where you're set.
1: Got it.
0: The Hotel Lima Delta, 8556.
1: That's Hotel Lima Delta, 8556.
0: Are you running from your face?
1: Yes. I'm getting a potential expiration date on the Jeep, well, the white Jeep, 7/31/2018. I have to confirm that with you just. Again, it's 7/31/2018 on the expiration date. Ian Holdings, the registered owner out of Oklahoma.
0: I just want to verify that. That's not matching the vehicle I have here. And it's a Jeep with a different color.
1: Alrighty, in regards to the VIN, can you see it? I'll read it off to you.
0: I have a title assignment in my hand. I can read the VIN I have.
1: I'm set, guys.
0: 1 Juliet 4 Romeo Romeo 4 Golf Golf 0 Bravo Charlie 7 3 5 4 2 1.
1: No. Not at all, not even close.
0: Alright, see, we have a problem here. So, let's reach out to the traffic sergeant. Permission for impound. Fictitious place.
1: And do you want me to run that spin? Or no?
0: Let me just speak with the driver again, see if this VIN is even correct. But, how do you find it?
1: Really, really nice. What's he thinking?

0: You can put me off on that if you want.
1: Okay.
0: Have a disabled.
1: You said a disabled?
0: That's right.

0: Okay, you have a red you want to give me? Or you're just standing by?
1: I'm just standing by. Said that she got the call, I believe. She said that we might be down the block coming. She gave me the tag when you said.
0: Okay, I'm ready.
1: Pennsylvania, gonna be Lima Sierra Tango 5417. No back, no check at this time.
0: Alrighty.
2: Quiet Lake Charge.
0: Go ahead.
2: Alright, regarding that 67 MLK, the city inspectors were notified, the building inspectors were notified, and they're going to be following up and responding. And you'll put us off with the city inspectors to fire inspectors at 311 Brigham Avenue on an inspection.
0: Have you guys going to take that report in?
2: That's good.
3: Yeah, Alpha, well, Oscar, Lima, Oscar, Alpha, Echo, Zulu, Haderberg, 6984, last known address, 511 7th Street, Apartment 1 in Union City.
4: Same again.
3: First name is going to be Alpha, Mike, Alpha, Delta, Echo, Lima, India.
4: And the last name, two separate, hyphenated.
3: Put on her DL. I can give her a DL number if you need to. Sierra 0484036005684 1.
4: Stand by.
5: Can I get a time of hour when you're ready?
0: 143781, 143781.

0: Nice, no, we got all the information. We're going to
1: proceed.
2: And city traffic. Marita's been off to you, when you said.

0: South 6, Buddha's off. Mobile crisis is off.
1: Romeo 4, Golf, Golf, 0, Bravo Charlie, 735, 421.
0: 4, Romeo, Romeo, 4, Golf, Golf, 0, Bravo Charlie, 735, 421.
2: That's right.
0: New Jersey, correct?
2: Stand by. There's one in New York, New Jersey, yes.
0: Let's see, I got no records for New Jersey.

0: Nothing from New York. And we got a hat trick, nothing for Pierre.
1: Hey, Mike, what's cracking out here? Did you reach out for the traffic supervisor? Well, I don't know what I got.

0: 年货，现在又是上升。
1: 104 is going to be 143, 746.
0: Okay.
1: Sorry.

0: obviously the East Sergeant's here. He's aware of the situation, and the Detective Commander is aware. Can we just get a time file for fraud?
1: My file number is going to be 143763.
2: City Traffic Sergeant Channel 4. City Traffic Sergeant Channel 4.
1: East Sergeant. With DB violation of RO at the 20 River Court.
3: Individual's not on scene, correct?
4: Yes,
3: I see that. Can we notify

Any sergeant has a note for this incident here. It appears an employee after several years. Well, based on the employer here, that she may have taken over $170,000 worth of money by possibly altering the checks that she's been given over the years. The detective commander is also notified on this. They're going to follow up, and he's gathering all the information needed for documentary report.

houses. Negative results at this location. Next stop, 201 Claremont, apartment 14.

I agree. I agree. All right, Mike 3, it's going to be no cause. The company that was doing the rubbish removal left the area already, and they already took the signs down.

0: Murfree. You do a history check on 117, please. Grace, just to see if quality of life with you.
1: You said on 117, Grace?
0: That's correct. They stated that quality of life was here on Thursday.
1: Stand up.
2: Caller's at 19 Old Bergen Road. She said that she wants to speak to police in regards to a BNT that happened in her house supposedly a couple days ago.
1: To start with.
2: All right, received. Can you send my Madrid Camino Park? I got an MVA. I'm going to do a status check. I have everybody tied up on everything. It's going to be a black Lexus and a black Jeep Cherokee. No injuries.
1: You said Mallory and Communable?
2: Yeah, that's correct.
1: Wait a second.

0: Quarantine Greece, I don't have anything. Let me try 115 and see what comes up.
1: Here's the center. All right, 5-7 by 2456 Kennedy, 2456 Kennedy. Across this Gifford and Bentley, caller says someone broke into his home this morning.
2: Well, the price is off.
1: Okay.
0: For the 25th of June was advised.
1: Can you drop the 5 minutes off, please?

0: Sorry, what was he?
1: Go ahead.
0: Fear you are Virgin of East Pop and J-Class Hunter.
1: Go ahead.
0: Call me Tango, T2, Papa, Bravo, Papa, Mama Zero, you know, back on chat.

0: quite outside.
1: Yeah.
0: All right, at this 311 Bergen, it's mechanic shop, auto repair shop, it's found to be unlicensed, unregistered, and they're going to be shut down until further notice. Just give me time to file a few lines on this, please.
1: All right, 1 second.
2: Yankee 2-1, November, Papa Juliet. Yankee 2-1, November, Papa Juliet, Toyota Venza.
3: 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It looks like it expired 4/30/26. 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
2: I receive, can you reach out to supervisor for mission inbound? We also have bald tires and they're flat as well. So we need a flatbed.
3: I received the. No, Sergeant.
4: Sergeant, I got it.

0: Yeah.
1: Yeah, we're out here. It's gonna be a construction site. Can you have me call her stuff out or come to the front? And 53 on the time, probably 143, 786,

through the traffic jam. It's a very minor OBA. They don't want any police action. I'm RP.

0: There's one, can you head to 52 Cambridge Ave, apartment 20? 52 Cambridge Ave, apartment 20. Cross is going to be Griffith and Hutton. It's going to be for a domestic dispute. Caller's requesting police. She's arguing with her boyfriend. States that he's inside the apartment abusing her dog. States that he has a pocket knife. Caller is out of the apartment in the hallway. States that he has all her belongings.
1: Received.
0: No, Sergeant.
2: So we'll back that unit.
0: Sergeant. Sergeant, just wanted to advise you, this 52 Cambridge, apartment 20. It's going to be a domestic dispute where the caller is stating that her boyfriend is being abusive to the dog. She has a pocket knife. She's in the hallway. States that he has all her belongings.
2: Proceed.

0: 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Tom.
1: It's going to be 143-789, 143-789.
0: Okay, thank you.

0: います。
1: We got all the information for the 64. We are holding to how are we looking?

0: Hey, Tom. We got all the information for this fraud. We're also on it, so.
1: Now we have this last one right here. 425 3rd. This is fraud again. Someone's using her plate for Easy Pass. 425 3rd Street, apartment 211.
0: You got it.

0: Hey, where's TV? We met with a caller. We're going to be clear from that JFK.
1: Thank you.

0: have a particular illness.
1: North
0: Cuban. Someone had a gate installed with two doors on July 16th when he came back.

0: Nocy.
1: I'm looking to see if you can keep field the 78-137 void. No injuries. And ESU on two, you're not needed for that 70 core. We're going to have 2 units off.
0: Ready for it, Chief. And no cameras.
1: In a second.
2: Sergeant, I got that. Just notify the NDC, please. Just let them know.
3: Hi, West TV. Do me a favor. Just start the bus, please.
1: Yeah, I'm calling them right now to have them roll in. It was already notified.
3: Just as a note, the initial unit is off speaking with the party. I just want to evaluate it.
1: All right, that bus was notified to Roman.
0: Would you take this phone number, please?

0: NR-02, dispatch time 1224, 1224 in your dispatch time. File number 143846. 143846.
1: Received, thank you.

0: stuff basically. 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
0: DV.
1: All right, let's see. DV detective channel 1, DV detective channel 1.
2: Okay. Document a shoplift incident. I'm sure when it happened.
1: DV Detective Channel 1, DV Detective Channel 1. Alright, let's see.

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0: Did you reach out to Seegis and see if any update on Bayon?
1: Yeah, we just called literally maybe 30 seconds ago. They're saying that Bayon has a timestamp of 3 minutes. We're trying to make sure that they call back as soon as possible because we know you've been waiting there for a while.
2: You said that's 2983 JFK, correct?

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2: Receive.
3: Nursery.
0: Go ahead.

0: Go ahead.
1: Yes, we'll be heading back to the 350 field. This report.
0: I'm sorry, go again.
1: We'll wrap up at the MC. We'll be heading over to the district to see COO this report.
0: Okay.

0: Okay.
1: Yeah, I got flagged down at 2983 County Boulevard. I think it's one of the same submerging customers. It's going to be advised.
0: Is that in regards to the liquor store?

0: No, I thought you were disagreeing.
1: No, I don't see.

0: I got a file number, please.
1: The file is 143851. That's 143851.
0: Appreciate it, thank you.
1: You're welcome.

0: Voll.
1: Das hast du nicht vor. Either Newport Mall by McDonald's, female, assaulted the caller, her child, pushed them both, armed. The actors, maybe she's gonna beat her up. Actors, a black female wearing gray pants and a black shirt. No weapons.
2: It's confirmed stolen out of bail and they're not coming to process it. Sergeant Ona is off with me. She approves the impound. Can you start me a tow for the smoke test?
3: Receive, I got you. I'll take care of it now.
2: Thank you.
1: Please, three. The Dunkin' Donuts on Grove, they want a kind of female with glasses and a pink shirt, blue skirt removed, harassing customers.
4: Proceed.

0: 502.
1: Five,
0: can you head over to 167 McAdoo, apartment 2, to call for a loud music coming from apartment 1, actually. Apartment 2 is the one that called, but it's for apartment 1.

0: Gigi.
1: Good.
0: We'll give you this plate number that was stolen when you said. It'll be New Jersey, Lima 89, Romeo, Alpha Zulu. Should come back to a four-door Jeep wagon, white in color. Can you do me a favor and just attach that to the RMS for me? And when you're set, let me get a time of call, please.
1: Yeah, it's a 2022 Jeep Renegade white. It's a 63027. And the file number is going to be 143849. 143849.
0: Let's see, thank you.
1: No problem, and the plate is attached.
0: No for.
2: Good.
0: The last call that we received, were we canceled?
2: Yes, the call ends up being advised by post.
0: All right, Richie.

No, so are you guys wrapped up at that 156 Hancock? Alrighty, make your way to 177 Laylaw, 177 Laylaw in regards to a package theft, and please call up 5192.

Park Holder stated she parked her vehicle in front of 109 Orient last night at 2200 hours and realized it was missing the front end plate this morning at 11 a.m. The ARC camera's at 107, but there's no answer at the door. And 109 is Airbnb. They're going to be giving me the contact info for the landlord, and I'll add it to the report.

0: Sağ ol.
1: Sağ ol.
0: Also going to have a TV off at 97 Alpha Orient in reference to an owner of a vehicle that realized she parked her vehicle yesterday at 2200 hours. Today checked it at 1100 hours in front of 109 Orient and realized that her license plates were taken. They did reach out for footage. 107, no answer. 109, they'll probably get footage later on. And they were given a file number for this.
1: Sergeant, receive if you can, just notify the detective commander.
0: Receive, Staff Detective Commander.

0: Sounds
1: Good.
0: All right, for this walk, I'm gonna have one under focal warrants.
1: All right, receive. 12:59 on the time.
2: South 5.
0: Yeah, one left side, Connie. Bring it all the way back to the south.
1: Thank you.

0: Iya sih. Net worth. Iya, 21. I have Acura and a pickup truck.
1: Sorry.
0: GD offered 97 off-orient with an owner of a vehicle that stated that her vehicle, the license plates were taken. She parked the vehicle in front of 109 Orient yesterday at 2200 hours. Returned to her vehicle today at 1100 hours and realized that the plates were taken. Unit tried to make contact in reference to getting footage, was unable to at this time. Could possibly get it from 109 Orient at a later date.
2: Okay, receive that. You can listen to these modified in the report.
0: Receive, boss.
1: South 6 from the south to BCI, Trans 41, mileage 116, 448.
0: Thank you.
1: NTD, was that Lieutenant Larkins for the notification?
0: That's correct.
1: Received, thank you.

0: Oh, four.
1: Thank you. Oh, sorry, no, forget.
0: All right, we're off here with our lights on. No one's flagging us down. Can we call back?
1: Absolutely.

0: South 1. Swing by Ocean and Woodlawn, we have somebody who was driving by. He's saying that he believes that two people could possibly be overdosing. Supposedly he saw them face down on the sidewalk.
1: Where is he?

0: желтый восемь. Alright, if you're wrapped up on that, Corbin, swing by 340 Bergen, coming in suspicious. Call states our 14-year-old nephew called her and stated his mother was in the bathroom screaming. Unknown her mental state or medical history, MC was notified. There's going to be a 14-year-old on scene and a 4-month-old baby on scene as well. Apartment's going to be 313 Crosses, Virginia and Eden. That's 340 Bergen.
1: Four oh two West Four, what's the status? Five off. 503 West Four.
2: That's correct.

0: You put me in front of a hidden ground on First Street. Got pulled on a little road rage incident. Be advising wrapping it up so they can go on way.
1: The city, along with ceasefire 10, we're going to be heading out to Newark. Follow up investigation, Shop Reg 9055.
2: Okay, receive that 1308 on your start time. Safe travels.

Alright, Sergeant, I have to deal with a couple of grown children. They were advised one left the scene voluntarily, the other one's parking here, and I should be the AO for the RP.

0: and Wesley.
1: Wesley.
0: Alright, I got an abandoned vehicle, a 64 Boyd, a Hyundai, green color with no tags.
1: I really got you. And to, what apartment was it? Well,
0: apartment 313.

0: All right, thanks.
1: Bye.
0: Okay. All right, then can I get a time of file, please?
1: For Jersey and Maxwell?
0: Yes, please.
1: 1301-143-874.
0: Merchant customer dispute, loud verbal, over till payment.

0: 4-4, what's your status, guys? Are you guys can actually just take a meal? Received 1-4, you can take a meal 4.
1: Received, thank you.

0: What's that?
1: Go ahead.
0: Alright, well, this month is going to be two separate shoplifting incidents. First one's going to be between the hours of $1,000 to $1,058. There's going to be a total of $910 in value. They do have the whole incident on video, and it can be tracked in by a USB drive. The second incident happened at 1225 hours to 1238 hours. It was $150 in

0: Listen, I'm not sure how much of the info you have from the second one.
1: You said 10 or 12?
0: That's fine, 10 or 12 and just 10 or 12 supervisor.
1: Alright, Sergeant.
2: So the value of the second was 150. How much is the value of the first one?
0: The first one's going to be $910, the second one's going to be $160.
2: First one is $910?
0: That's correct.
2: I was charging the fire detective commander.
1: What's detective commander on to? And 5 cameras available?
0: That's correct. The video can be extracted by a USB cable. USB drive.
1: Detective Commander in the West, Channel 2. West Detective Commander, key up on 2.

0: what's effective, what store are they at?
1: It's gonna be over at Marshall, except for incident.
0: Okay, Ricky, I'll reach out to their security office. I have a contact number for them.
1: Receive 5, you said, for that time of file?
2: That's right.
1: All right, the first incident is going to be 143-847. That's for the first incident. It's 143-847.
2: Receive.
1: Second incident is going to be 143-884. That's 143-884.
2: Fire station.

0: keep doing it. If available, could you have somebody relieve us for a meal?
1: We don't have anyone.
0: Drill to come back with that. Your mission was on
1: you. They're all over the place.
0: All right, Richard.

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1: Receive.

0: No, thanks. Can you set a bus to the north, Mel Wilson? He's IP requesting medical assistance.
1: Okay.

0: That's 5 your status on my microphone.
1: 5 we still off, advisor.
0: Grant, can you guys make your way to 2 Foxtrot? Supposedly there's a female in the hallway crying, coming from a third-party caller. She's possibly arguing with her boyfriend.

0: You guys got that last call? 27 Durant.
1: 5, are you reaching out?
0: Yeah, your partner keyed up and I gave you guys a call. Did you guys get it?
1: Yeah. We did not. We are all still advising the other party of this call.
0: Okay, just let me know when you're done then. So, Sergeant, what's the status of the one call? They're going one and one out to the medical center.

0: And two for that 340 Bergen empties rolling in.
1: Yeah, so we spoke to the tenant there. She was having a stomach pain, but she's refusing medical attention. I mean, they can still go out there and check themselves, but we'll be our people there.
0: The three cards are from that millennial detail. I was just on the phone with the base confirming that, so I'm going to send them to that call. South 3302. South 3302, South 3.
2: Three, we're calling.
0: You guys are up here. Are you guys not available as a car?
2: Yeah, three, that's correct. My partner's working in the clerk's office and I'm the DA for the evening tour.
0: So, Sergeant, back to you. The three car is the DA and working with the clerk half, the other half. The four car is, I just sent them on a meal, and then the five car, I thought they said that they were off advising, but I guess they're still there advising for loud music, and then the six car is at central booking. South four, I'm going to have to pull you from the mail.
3: South five. We just got finished advising. What do you have now?
0: 27 Grant, apartment 2 Foxtrot. Third party caller who's the neighbor stating that there's a female crying in the hallway and possibly disputing with her boyfriend. That's all I have.
3: Appreciate it.
0: Thank you.

0: E3 for this. We said we have one stop at 160. Alpha. Okay.
1: Hey, we're finishing up on our two reports.
0: Okay, just let me know where you're done.
1: Oh, we're holding 3. Can we take them out?
2: Yeah, you guys can handle that.
1: Receive.

0: All right, so the vehicle was located, it does have tags on the rear windshield. It appears as if it was knocked off. Prior to that, we want to be all speed. I'm going to run along to you. Head to the stop. Stop 044.
1: All righty.

0: Au revoir. You're on PG.
1: All right, 2530 College Street, 30 College Street. Neighbor's calling in. She wants to do a welfare check on her neighbor, Richmond. He's an elderly male, lives alone there. She says she hasn't seen him this month, and he usually walks around, goes for some walks and gets groceries, and she hasn't seen him.
0: Yeah, would you get the LC?
1: All right, received. So when you guys are done for the, you can make your way to 30 College.
0: All right, received.
2: Sussex. What's up, Mr.?

0: KDM, thanks for the information.
1: Yeah, sorry, I'm radio cut out, wasn't sure. Alright, yeah, this lady parked her vehicle yesterday around 3 p.m. and came out this morning at 5:45 and observed the damage to the back emblem, front emblem were both ripped off, and the keyhole was completely damaged. It doesn't appear to gain entry to the vehicle. She actually moved her vehicle when she came out 5 o'clock this morning and moved it down the street. You just want to notify the supervisor.
0: Not the supervisor.

0: Yeah, I'm assuming I'm the supervisor. Would that attempt at being too?
1: Well, that was an attempt at a BNC, but the victim did move her vehicle. Happened sometime overnight.
0: Any camera footage from the original location?
2: We're checking where the one camera is in front of where she parked at the Ivy School, but it doesn't appear they record on the weekends. We're going to check the building across the street.
0: Did you say the ignition was punched?
2: Keyhole for the outside of the door. It looks like they tried to get in. They damaged the keyhole.
0: Received. Have dispatch, have VCI respond and notify the Texas Sergeant.
1: I already received that, and Sarge, I emailed you that information that you needed. BCI General 4, BCI Special 4.
3: And call 400, have someone go to 1212 Summit, move the day laborers, obstructing a public passageway.
1: All right, BCI stand by, and car 400, I have to pull the only unit that I would have available and send them to an attempted suicide. I'll put the 1212 Summit in the stack. Four, I need you to head to Magnolia Summit. Not Magnolia Summit, my apologies. 450 North New York Avenue. That's 450 New York Avenue for an attempted suicide. From Union City PD, they say they received a call from an EDP male who was attempting to kill himself. Unknown weapons, unknown injuries. Call back 3 times, no answer. Again, Union City transferred this over to us in regards to an EDP male who called them trying to unalive himself. No further information.
0: Since you have a car in a low priority, you could reroute there as a backup.
1: Base working on an industrial mishap as a backup. We'll wrap them. We'll head that way. Alrighty, received. Thank you.
0: Alright, so also, let's start the issue that way. And can you try to get Union City back in the line to get more information? And also, give me a call history, please. I'll head as well.
1: Received.
0: Head that way also.
1: ESU, Channel 4, ESU, Switcher 4, 0 New York Avenue.

0: Yes.
1: As far as going to be a DB symbol, so I'm going to be transported to the court as well, to the TRO.
0: Yes, guys.

0: 44. Emergency for you needed, 450 New York Avenue, 450 New York Avenue. In regards to an EDP male who called up Union City, stated that he's trying to kill himself. There's no further information, unknown weapons, unknown injuries, and on the three attempts of a callback, no answer.
1: Emergency.
2: Did we call the mail in questions number, or did we call Union City?
0: The mail in questions number.
2: All right, if he spoke to Union City, can we try to give them a call? Maybe they have more info for us.
0: I got you.

0: and your cousin at 1720. They're not even third party bus, they're fourth party, and they received it from an operator in Newark. I attempted to call the guy back again, the person in question, still no answer.
1: Received. Do we have any call history of that address or number?
0: I'll check the number. And as far as the address, being so I don't even know the guy's name, it's going to be kind of hard.
2: North 4, is that Union City?
0: In regards to what, like the address or the fourth party that gave us the call?
2: 50, we're at 442, and then the numbers get lower.
0: The only address I have is 450 New York Avenue, and in this ticket, via the call taker, Union City gave this to us, and then they got it from North.
3: York Avenue is the gas station.
1: Four 50.

where did Paul come from? Fourth party, Union City. Do we have the person's phone number? Correct. I attempted to call, no answer. Would you like the number?

0: Go with the number. Nine one seven seven one six 3710. That's 917-716-3710.
1: Actually, can I go fall?
0: NCD, your dispatch time is 1323. That's 1323 in your dispatch time. File number 143888. That's 143888.
1: 143888.
2: North 2.
0: Go ahead.
2: What's up, Peter? Do you still want to head back to that 177 call?
0: Please.
2: Just hold that street again.
0: Laidlaw.
2: Receive responding.
3: Sergeant, you cancel the issue.
0: The issue, you are canceled. The issue, you're canceled for 450 New York Avenue.
4: All right, four, this is unfounded. We're going to head to 12th Summit.
0: Receive.
1: Hey, DCI, where are you looking for me?
0: That's correct. You are needed at 110 Hoboken Avenue in regards to an attempted theft of a vehicle.
1: File number?
0: 143888. 143888.
1: Repeat. DCI, just be advised that's second case today on Hoboken Avenue.

and see at the daycare over here, 110 at the Ivy. They do have video footage of it. Not very clear, but they're able to extract it. Someone comes down here.

0: 9-3.
1: 9-3.
0: 3, I'm making your way over to Sojourner Square Plaza. That's Sojourner Square Plaza at the CVS. Allegedly, in the past, don't have a time frame. Assaulted one of the employees on the city street and then left the scene in a dark black Toyota RAV4.

0: in North London, confirming that Manhattan and Western was advised, right?
1: Yeah, that's right. Confirmation.
0: Steve, can you clear out 74 Courthouse Place? That's 74 Courthouse Place. Caller is claiming there's two males on his roof.
2: What are we thinking?

0: Hello.
1: Are the other parties GLA?
0: Hello.
1: Right.

North Tooth. I'm gonna be taking a theft report here. Can I just have this file number? One four three eight seven zero.

0: Ouais, oui.
1: Yes.
0: All right, we're going to be heading over to 151 Harrison with West Commander. I'll let you know when we're off.
1: Perfect.

0: North 4. Can you run one for me?
1: That's a personal run.
0: That's correct.
1: First
0: name is going to be Alexander, Alpha, Lima, Echo, X-ray, Alpha, Nancy, Delta, Echo, Romeo. Last name is going to be Marchand. Mike, Alpha, Romeo, Charlie, Hotel, Alpha, Nancy. Date of birth, 10-13-60.
1: Stand by.
2: One, we're going to head that way before heading to our call.
1: Sergeant, I'll respond.

0: Swing by 249 Arlington for apartment number 1. Caller just wants to gather some belongings from that apartment.
1: We see.
0: Same location that you guys were at before.
1: That's what we see.
2: Also, we can run him for Andres Huerta. You ready for the social? That's going to be 131-70-6752.

0: run another name. It's going to be Jose Castro. It's going to be Charlie Alpha Sierra C. Romeo Oscar.
1: Same VOB enclosure.
2: When we're going to break away from here, head back to our call. Everything's under control.
1: Proceed. Four, is that a different name being social VOB?
2: That's correct. You have a bunch of different IDs on him.

0: one. You're mute unless you're in the door. Not sure if anybody's home or not. Is there any way I can get the caller? Maybe if they know any family or if anybody else is still here?
1: The caller lives next door at 24 College Street. Let me try this call back to see if she has anything further. Is there like any mail built up or anything like that?
0: There's some mail in the mailbox, that's it.
1: Any odors you guys can smell? Okay, let me just try this call back. Give me a second. What's the script? What's he actually wearing?
2: Guy said he's wearing a yellow shirt, standing in front of the chase man.
1: Two receipts, or heading.
3: Sergeant, was there anything back on that last name the four car gave you?
2: Negative.
3: If you start a bus here, let me know.

0: I just gonna run this call by you. 30 College Street, the one car is off there. Neighbor was requesting a welfare check on his neighbor, elderly male who's alone there. Doesn't know of any family members that he has. Doesn't know if he has any type of mental health, substance health, or any medical issues. Says that he normally sees him around, like every other day, walking or to get groceries, and he hasn't made contact with him or hasn't seen him this month, supposedly. Unit is off there, no answer at the door. There is mail inside the mailbox, and there's no odor smell from the outside.
1: Said there is no odor?
0: Yeah, the unit said not from what they can smell. There's nothing smell on the outside.
1: All right. Just try and check with the MC. Maybe you can pick up or something like.
2: He's 302. Can I get a time check for that meal that was denied earlier?
3: 14:18.
0: Date of birth either. In the history for that address.
1: Yes, you can notify the MC dispatch, see if they pick somebody up from that address. Other than that, I think we have enough to go in there.
0: All right. Tuba, how were your message?
4: You can put us up at 249 hours.
0: All right, Richard.
3: Looking for a French speaking officer.
4: I had to call this.
0: Okay, give me a second.

0: tanto disso não, né?
1: Ok, sim.
2: To restore from state of pain. And we also have a script that we ask for everybody to help at this time. If you push this out to the floor, when you try to explain it for us, please stop under the accuracy. In North Korea, we just said I have a New York job, please, you just doing it for me, please. Taxi 147781 Charlie should come back to a RAF 4 black and color.
3: Received valid.
0: And East 4, can we get a time for Miss Meal?
3: 1420. All East units with a Miss Meal, 1420.

0: North Sergeant. Is there any North units on the dates we're not going to know?
1: North units, is it in? Have an AR?
0: Time? Sorry.
1: 1420.

0: And South Sergeant Perza, MC Dispatch Center, according to their CAD system, with that address I was given, there's nothing in the history for it.
1: Yes, we don't have any smell or anything like that. No current medical history. I don't think we have enough to make an entry there.
0: Okay, no problem. So, when you got that?
1: Thursday. Vehicle closed.
2: Fine.
0: Go ahead.
2: All right, that female was dropped off at the courthouse. However, just be advised she might give us a call back to pick her up when she's done.
0: Okay, no problem.
2: We advise her to call 5477, so just let us know.
0: Sounds good.
3: And City Traffic 1, I'm going to be RP from this area. Quality of Life was able to speak to the owner and advise them of what he needed to do.
0: Okay, received.

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1: Go ahead.
0: All right, 24 Bentley, heavy stop, NJ Reg, X-ray 6-4, Whiskey Tango Sierra, occupied 3 times, no back wheel chair.

One, you can put us off. And four. This is going to be one in and one out, and we issued a ticket.

0: Nursery, is anybody getting me? 100.
1: 1359 143 909.
0: Please, can you go with that again, please?
1: 143 909.
0: Free receipt, thank you.

0: In Norfolk.
1: There you go.
0: Alright, so we're gonna have an assault here that occurred at 12:57 hours. There's no visible signs of injuries nor complaint of pain. However, he is a CCS worker and he would like to have a report taken. He could also leave a statement at a later time with the detectives. As well, there is no video footage. There might be cameras over in the corner of Cottage and JFK, but I'm not known if they actually captured anything. If you could please advise the board.
1: Yeah, Sergeant, I caught some of it earlier. Was that a simple assault or an aggravated assault?
0: He has a uniform on. He works for CCS, so aggravated.
1: Stand by a second. Could you go with the address again?
2: 854 Brigand crosses Smith Street in Broome.
1: All right, we got you.

0: Sir, do you have my signal?
1: 100, boss.
0: Sergeant to dispatching.
2: No, Sergeant, go ahead.
0: I received. After speaking with the unit, the merchant was in the performance of his duties when he was assaulted, so it will be an aggravated. Like I said, he cannot leave a statement now, but just notify the detective sergeant so they can follow up at a later time.
1: Double check.

0: Sergeant Chef Ward.
1: We have a female that is stating she's suicidal and violent. For the medical center who's given this call to us, she told them that she took a bunch of pills. Unknown if it's actually true or not, and we have no clothing script. I'm a plea from the airport. I got a custody dispute, 40 coming to call. Call is going to be standing by, repeating. Cross is Belvedere and Olina.
0: Follow up.

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1: RC3.
0: Actually, disregard.
1: Is that from RC3?
0: Yeah, disregard. MC's already staging for this call, so you're not going to be needed. South 4, they're already at the corner waiting for you guys.
1: We're on the corner.
0: Alright, receive. South 1.

0: I have a motor vehicle accident. It's coming in with injuries, carbon plates and Route 440. It's a Honda and a tractor trailer. Unknown the extent of injuries right now. There's nothing noted here in the ticket. I'm going to try to find out for you. MC was notified.
1: Okay, 4-5, please. That's what I'm saying.

0: And two, that was 840, right?
1: Okay.
2: You're welcome. And West TV, there's not an on the callback. It's in regards to a 2016 silver Hyundai. Rush the plane, New Jersey, Kilo 72 Juliet, Blue Romeo.
0: All right,
2: West City, can you stand by what SD's in route? It's going to be 100 Skyway. Seems like a car's tire popped off. It's going to be in the left lane headed northbound.
0: Reason.

0: Selfish. Base, can you have a car stop for a walk on Kyoto? Give me a reference.
1: Yeah, I don't have anybody available right now for that. The stack here, though, and maybe he's working CCO it.
0: Alright,

0: in South Florida. We're all speaking with the caller. She's not violent. Can you let MC know that it takes a moment?
1: What's the address?
2: 48th Fairview.
1: 48th Fairview received.

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0: 位机电会有随和技术。
1: Good afternoon. You could put me on the air, so I'll be back to Sergeant for tonight.
2: Good afternoon. We'll see.

0: First one's Alpha Uniform 22 to Zulu. Second one is Bravo 64 Uniform Romeo Papa. Should be Silver Honda.
1: Sorry about Morgan.

0: Alright, first vehicle I've a tractor trailer, second vehicle is a Honda Civic Grand Color, both check out, negative small on the touch. File number
1: 143-930-1438-0. Hi, West TV, yo, we came to the area, this man is showing. Love y'all, peace.
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0: Oh, sorry about that. 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
1: Yes.
0: Alright, so you take off. It's probably my camera.
1: That's it.
0: I want to see you on this issue.
1: Thank you.

0: A gente.
1: Foi, Roger.
0: All right, West Sergeant, we got a call that came in, 316 Forest. Caller was requesting PD stating that a male put a firearm to her face, Hispanic male, last seen in a black shirt. However, caller refused to answer any questions the call taker was asking. Now there's no answer on the call back.
1: And we have an address?
0: Yeah, we just got this 316 Forest. We don't have a full apartment number. And if it's on the outside, we don't have a script as far as a vehicle out of direction. We just have Hispanic male that's wearing a black shirt.
1: All right, just send a couple of units that way. And have the cams for a female. She's in the area.
0: See you. 402 at 4. 402.
2: West Coast, good afternoon. PFS, we're going to be heading off to the municipal court.
0: 403 received.
3: Two 203. Well, still we're not in service yet. My partner is dropping off. He's partner from Daytona in the north.
0: Receive.
1: 303. 3, good afternoon. We're in service.
0: Good afternoon. That's going to be 315 Forest for that call. Female stated a male put a... Yeah. I don't know if you got it. Female stated a male profile on her face. Hispanic male, unless you're in a black shirt. MVA, Manhattan and Kennedy. Manhattan and Kennedy, two cars involved, a red Hyundai and a black Porsche, no injuries.
2: See, that'll be in Rockland. Good afternoon.

0: West Warren.
1: Okay.
0: Looking at a stack here. The caller called back saying that this actor is following her. Did she give a direction?
1: Yeah, I went over. No direction of flight.
0: Let's try to call back again.

0: I'll phone up and get up and then you guys in service.
1: We still on the report, but what do you need? What do you need us?
0: I'm just checking and you can keep it up now for now. It's 203. What's your stat? Signals NG too.
2: Grabbing a car.
0: Two. Top two, good afternoon, you guys in service?

0: 3, you can put us off. Is the new location 455?
1: East 3, good afternoon. We know my partner from Pizza.
0: Sure.

0: 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Si.
1: ESU Channel 2, ESU for Sisu. ESU response. Yeah, Mercy 3, having myself at 4:55, I'm okay, over at the liquor store. How is it that a male put a firearm to her face?
0: Well, Commander, do you know who this person is?
1: Alright, units just got off.
0: Good afternoon, Marshall Service.
2: See, H5, can you hit the Manila and first, Manila Island first? NBA, no injuries, black Toyota and a Jaguar.

0: Yes.
1: I receive. No mail for Lansing.
0: Do you have 1DM description of them?
2: Hispanic male, jean shorts, white shirt.
0: All right, Wes Commander, can you reach out to Intel and see if they can follow them from the cameras?
1: Receive.
2: Five roll.
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0: Nancy, you got a name from her?
3: Now 503.

0: You guys available?
1: I'm painting a warrant for giving from day tour.
0: Sure. And so I'm trying to warn you, reaching out? Negative. Intel on 2.
2: Alright, you missed all practice. 455, I'm on the top.
3: 431, MLK.
2: 431, MLK, 1 mile south. Alright, intel on 2, this is in regards to a female saying that a male put a firearm in her face. Original call came in for 315 Forest.
4: Yes, we booked your people. We're just going to have the fuel before we head there.
0: We'll see.
5: Hey, can I get a script for the system? All right, that's fine.
2: All right, the call came in at 1501. That's 1501. Address that was provided was 354. She also said it's going to be a Hispanic male, jean shorts, white shirt.
3: Westfather, let me cut it here. We have the mail stop, and we're speaking to the victim here. We're getting more information. I'll give you more when I have no updated information here.
0: All right, Intel, copy.

0: Three, I got a name and a DOB if you'd run all around when you said.
1: Go ahead, I'm sorry.
0: First name, Delta, Alpha, Victor, India, Delta. Last name, Victor, Alpha, Lima, Echo, November, Charlie, India, Alpha. Date of birth, 11/22/86.
1: I receive you at a social.

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1: Yeah, you have a social.
0: One, 3070. 4082.

0: 10-3.
1: Good afternoon, Mark 2. We're currently not in service. I'm waiting for my farmer who's responding from the west.
0: Okay, received, and good afternoon, Mark 3. Good afternoon. When you're set, 325 Central, 325 Central, apartment 3 for VNC, the residential property. North 4. I'm sorry, go again. Good afternoon. Well, when you're, can you ride over to 164 Bleecker, 164 Bleecker, parked auto truck, you're looking for a red Toyota RAV4?
1: Of course, no problem.

0: beat me too, man.
1: Go ahead.
0: Can you contact whoever owns a gray Ford F-150 and the parking lot of 75 Bishop and have them come over there and block the cars out?

0: Travis, that's me, receive. I'm coming down now.
1: Receive.
2: Yeah, we're in service. We have some other signal for these guys.
3: So you're taking paperwork to BCI?
2: Yeah, that's right.
3: Receive.
4: Are pretty grainy. Doesn't show any firearm from what we could see, but they went in the store for some time. I believe the officers are going to go check out the store, see if there's any cameras inside.
1: Receive. And what's the command for the sergeant? This person, stay away from the street. In the store on the street.

0: Alright, West 3, we're gonna have 100 service requests.
1: 1524.
2: West Commander, you have anything to stack for MVA with a track and trail in a car? 440 in Duncan.
1: Yeah, that's correct.
2: Alright, can you send break one of the cars for you and send them over there? Because that was traffic, so I'm back up.

0: filter your service schedule.
1: West 1, I believe we're, West 1, we're heading for the north if you want to just, GCL that 444.
0: Alright, sounds good, yeah, that's, something I want to know.

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0: Are you first off in the area? Can you try to call back? We're not seeing anyone at the moment.
1: Yes, I'm right.

0: form after he write you, I got a higher priority. 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
1: Yeah, go.
0: 76 Clark Street, I got an interference with custody calls. You're trying to pick up for 4-2-0 son that is with dad. Requesting PD, 76 Clark.

0: North 2, be able to solve. 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I'm at North 3. 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
1: No problem. Please stand by.

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1: I received 15 from Alabama.

0: 来一次的时候。
1: 对。
0: 是吧？我喜欢这边。
2: To the district or the state form. Can you please take another MBA test?
1: So you want to pick up at a Jaguar? I'll give them a call, somebody.
0: Receive, thank you so much.
2: Yes.
3: Andy, was there anything on that callback on that moment?
2: I'm doing it now and I apologize. I was working North 1's callback. And North 1, I just want to confirm that you got that information for me.
3: Oh, that's correct, proceed. Can you just go with the numeric for that second MBA?
1: Caller's going to be walking up to you. He's going to meet you on the corner of Manila first.
0: Proceed, thank you.
3: I want to receive that. I'll be in a row.What's
2: here? Good afternoon. Can you guys TCO GG's at 109 after please? Crosswalk 7 Crescent.
3: We'll see that.

0: And I went surgically. And so you reach out to the DV unit, supervisor, and see if they would like to give a statement in regards to the incident that took place today.
1: DV Sergeant Townsend, DV Sergeant Christensen.
2: DV Sergeant O2.
1: Alright, I got a unit and sergeant off at this. 315-4 for an incident that took place. I was stated at the time they'll put a firearm to her face. They have one under for terroristic drugs. He no wants to leave a statement with the DV unit.
2: No, I received. Is there any weapon recovered on that job?
0: It changed. It wasn't a firearm, it was a knife. No knife recovered.

0: Smart three. North three.
1: Good afternoon, bro. Just ready for the particulars with this call whenever you're set. Residents. Total amount of the items taken is going to amount to $6,000 and it occurred at 13:30 hours today. Unsure of video at this time. And can you just notify the boss?
2: Hey, Sergeant, I just walked out of that building. There's cameras on the outside. Does the victim know if anybody has access to those?
1: She states that they don't work.
2: I see. There's the nearest camera is right at the Wonder Bagels, two stories down. Dispatch, just have VCI respond. There was damage on the door. One of the residents was actually home at the time of the incident, but was in her room. Didn't realize anything was going on. Notify the NDC, please.

0: Detective Sergeant Channel 4, DCI and Detective Sergeant Channel 4.
1: Detective Sergeant on 4.
2: DCI? That's from 4, DCI.
0: It's 6,000 proceeds. Incident occurred. DCI, good afternoon. BMC 325 Central. But Detective Sergeant, 1330 hours, incident occurred, unknown video at this time. There are cameras on the outside of the location. However, for the victim, they don't work. The nearest camera is the Wonder Vehicle, and there is damage to the door. DCI will be notified for that.
1: Okay, Detective Sergeant, I received that. Please have the North Detective respond.
2: Jersey, Columbus Drive, Jersey Ave. MVA, no injuries. Ghost, Chevy Impala, other vehicle fled.
3: Oh, yeah, we gave him a VIN number, license plate.
4: Alright, I see you responding here with 15 Peterson. I'll call.

0: Hey, you have to 155 Bay Street, 155 Bay Street, car wash report damage to the building done by bikers.
1: No, I don't attack them. He's fine.
0: Hi, Brian.
1: Yeah, tell him to pop his MV, please.
0: 143-959-143-959-1543,
1: John. All right, see, done. I want to have you. Can you want to pick me, please, New Jersey?
0: Send it.
1: All right, it's going to be Kilo 17 Sierra Lima Charlie, so that's a white Jaguar ride. Send it to you.

0: Where we get a chance, the file number, please, for that Forest domestic.
1: That's 143-952-143.
0: Harrison.

0: Selamat.
1: Alright, swing by 700 State Highway 440 in front of IHOP for a two-car vehicle injury, gray vehicle and a blue vehicle.
0: Yep, I have my apologies. We're still off with the West Sergeant over here trying to locate this knife that was allegedly used in this incident.

0: 造出
1: proof.
0: Trans 41 from BCI to the county. Mileage 7361618.
2: Jersey.
0: Who is this?

0: iezusisten.
1: Mercy 3.
2: All right, Mercy 3, I have 133 Van Wagon coming in for a mail down. I'm sure he's notified. Crosses for Boney on Broadway, I have a unit tied up right now.
1: Received, responding from the south.
2: I'm sorry, 203. So there, I'm going to have your response to this 133 Van Wagon. DSC is responding from the cell phone. He's notified. Third party caller. Nailed down. It's going to be Corona and Broadway.
3: That's 203.

0: Hey, Stu.
1: Do I?
0: Can you just catch your register for me whenever you're set?
1: Send it.
0: First one's going to be in New Jersey, X-ray Sierra, Foxtrot, Romeo, 2-1. Next one's going to be in New York, Delta, Alpha, Kilo, 9-1-9-1.
1: Got it.

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0: Right, so I'm TCOing a theft of stolen plates. Try the NDC, please.
1: This is Detective Sergeant Yao 4.
2: Tango 83, Foxtrot, Zulu, Zulu comes back to red color Toyota Highlander.
3: Detective Sergeant.
1: Detective Sergeant, I notify you walking at the base, stolen plates, per the DA.
3: Detective Sergeant, receive that.
2: Got four.
3: Okay.
2: From PCI to the county jail, 02.
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0: Please go ahead.
1: Yeah, from management here, some guys were on bicycles. They messed up their railings. They just want to report them for this. This happened approximately 12:58 hours today, and it's on video as well. It's already been on a USB. Just the phone number.
0: File's going to be 143-990-1559 times.
1: Read it out.

0: EV Sergeant.
1: Okay.
0: Yeah, myself and Detective Cutie, we're making our way to that 315 Forest.

0: Puis voilà.
1: Merci.
2: Please go ahead.
3: You have all the info here. What's your pleasure?
0: Mercy 3. He's on the bus. He'll be a pickle.
1: Yeah, I received. Thank you.
2: ...605 Monmouth Street, possible stolen vehicle at the pound. That's fictitious, please.
3: Do you see that?
0: Still wrapped up here, hold on, running our van.
2: See you. Can you have the 428 Grand Street, 428 Grand Advanced Auto Parts, customer walkout with a car battery without paying?
0: Sure.

0: 84, we got on the front check this before. We're going to be RP.
1: As an Arabic speaking officer in the city, you are needed on channel 1. Arabic speaking officer in the city. 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
1: Yeah, this is having some hard time finding his documentation. 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
1: Thank you, standby.

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0: 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We're going to be RP.
1: I see.
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0: DV detectors. 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
1: We'll have them head to the north, CC the DA. He has a restraining order we have to try to serve.
2: Let's do.
0: So we see, we're headed. Play for me, which is for the trailer.
2: Five five three dash 4276.
0: Ready, stand by. I was the wheel.

0: for the Virginia Ridge, coming back to the 2017 freight trailer. And our system of shows expired July of 2025.
1: Alright,
0: they're still working on that main one, so just give you just a second. West Sergeant Monitoring.

0: West Side, you reaching out?
1: Yeah, that's correct. One car is off at that MDA for Duncan and 109. Permission for impound for that trailer. Coming back expires.
0: All right, let's confirm to the van. Yeah, I was right.

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1: Go.
0: You ready for the bin?
2: East 403. 4. 4, can you get the 18 Erie Street, 18 Erie Street, a homeless individual camping out at the tables outside of the street, black male wearing a cap?
1: First,

0: 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Are you ready for the Venison?
1: Go ahead.
0: I apologize, it's loud out here. All right, give me a 3 Alpha Kilo Juliet Golf Lima Delta Romeo 8 Hotel Sierra Golf Papa 4837.
1: Stand by.

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0: Alright, sergeant approved.
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0: Through your seat.
1: Yeah, through your seat. Thank you.
0: Got it.
2: Sorry about that. 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
3: It just came back, no record and expired.
2: I received permission for impound on that as well.
3: Sergeant.

0: Have a chance to have the 3-4 in the front office.
1: Alright, you said have the units give you a call at the base?
0: Yes, please. 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

0: All right, and 5, Splintball wants to say hi, Lynn. Damage to residential property, apartment number 6 is going to be West Side and Kennedy as a cross.
1: 5, go down.
0: 168 Highland, apartment 6.

0: pass.
1: Yeah, low fee, Sean, see you.
2: Plus, you have earning less.
1: Do me a favor, when you're done there, go to Clinton, clear the people, beach chairs on the side of the building, and then all the cars that are parked on the side of the tickets. Go start from Bergen and Clinton all the way down for the cars.
2: Let's see you see that. Hey, Juliet. What's up, Bergen, your color Civic?
3: Kilo 20, Victor X-ray, Juliet, coming back to Honda Civic, red in color, expired registration on the driver as of last month. Negative stolen, sensitive EMS.

0: Sorry, go ahead. Yes, sorry, I'm going to be making my way over to the Palmetto CCI unit. Meantime, if you have issues start that way, there's a fictitious plate on that vehicle, and VIN number's obstructed. I'm trying to gain access to just obtain a VIN number.
1: Let's receive 605 moment, if you're going to, correct.
0: I'm sorry, what was that?
1: So that's going to be 605 moment, correct?

0: ESU switch to 3. ESU switch to 3.
1: Emergency 2,
0: we're at 605 Monmouth at the car pound, possible stolen vehicle with fictitious plates. Sergeant wants you to help him gain access into the vehicle. A VIN is a...
1: Okay, we see.
2: You fuckers off.

0: See you on Infernal 153 incline. You got a Jersey Rise when you're set. Parked and occupied.
1: That number on plane?
0: 153.

0: Yes.
1: New Jersey Echo 7-1, Whiskey Alpha Tango, Greyhound Acidic. If I can just get the expiration in here.
0: August 31st, 2027. So four door 2024 Honda Civic, green color.

South 4. I notified the sergeant vehicles parked here on the 19th at 0-1800 hours. They can return to their vehicle today at 1200 hours and notice of vehicles rummaged through. Missing a wallet with documentations, debit card, social security, and that debit card was used to purchase items at local areas around the local shops around this area. See what he wants to do with this. No signs of full entry. I believe the window was cracked on the pretty guy entry.

0: Staff Sergeant, you're following.
1: Yes, Sergeant, I got that. Start BCI and notify the detective sergeant, please.
0: BCI, yeah, detective sergeant, channel.
2: Detective sergeant, was that a burglary to a motor vehicle? Rummage to?
0: Correct, on 94 Kearney Ave.
2: Okay, just I had also that there was a debit card or credit card stolen and used. I just have the detective respond, please.
3: Yeah, for just for a point, he did go to one of the delis over here, and he has a video of the individual trying to use the debit card, and there's also cameras in the area over here, pointing right at the car.
2: I received that, yep. So we have the sound detective respond. Speak to that individual.
1: BCI.
0: BCI.

0: Yeah, I got a BMT to a vehicle on 94 Crenia, photographs of a broken window.
1: Yeah, file number.
0: Or in VCI, your file number is 144-008-144-008.

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0: Respond to Mallory and Clendenny. Gonna be a light skinned male, drinking and exposing himself. Last seen wearing gray shirt and black basketball shorts.
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0: vacía. I have another New Jersey rush for you when you start. Update the location 196 Flynn, New Jersey rush Foxtrot 50, uniform Sierra Zulu. Should come back to your Chevy Trailblazer, gray in color.
1: Yeah, that's correct. Valid July 31st, 2027. Vehicle. Year of that vehicle is going to be 2023.
0: Receive that you put us on this room.

0: One, check out Sioux Hope Street. Sioux Hope Street, suspicious condition. Caller says a person last seen wearing all black, carrying a black backpack with their face covered, was crawling on their belly and running on the fire escape down towards the woods on Mountain Road, across the street from Cliff Loft. Caller says the person was suspicious. Again, if the person has seen wearing all black, a black backpack covered face, initially was crawling on their belly, then running on the fire escape towards the woods on Mountain Road.
1: Caller received, we'll be en route.

0: Note 4. Head over to 549 Liberty Avenue. 549 Liberty Avenue, noise complaint. Caller says there's too much noise coming from the shop downstairs.
1: Personal problem. I'm going to put us off at 245 New York Ave, attending this other service to y'all. Sergeant, you're over to
0: the I'm sorry, Sergeant, you said you're off with them?
1: Correct.
0: Two.
1: Okay, we're going to hold this report.
0: Okay.
2: Detective Sergeant, I'm going off 94 County.
1: Mm-hmm.

0: Well, go ahead.
1: Put us off at 326 H Street, Library, Director Patrol.
0: Proceed.

No,그래. Head over to North Pennsylvania. That's North Pennsylvania. For speeding and careless driving complaint coming from a silver Hyundai Odyssey with the New Jersey tag of Whiskey 90 Uniform Mike Hotel. That's a silver Honda Odyssey. New Jersey tag Whiskey 90 Uniform Mike Hotel. Allegedly driving aggressive. Last seen on Pavonia from North

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1: switch to 2. Emergency 3.
3: No further calls are coming in for this time.
4: 142 Monticello, is that correct?
3: That's correct. See you.
2: See you at 142 Monticello.
3: Charging monitoring.
5: Yeah, West Sergeant, that's correct.
3: Received.
5: Five, we got no answer at the caller. We're going to be heading that way as well.
6: Monitoring from the cat, she's been hearing this for the past 40 minutes. We're playing cameras just in case. Everything looks okay as of now.
3: All right, let me give her a call back for more information.
1: Oh, so we also have a head to the Monticello 4.
0: West Commander, can you call back the person who called us in?
3: Received.

0: Just turn that to the phone whenever you're set.
1: Go ahead.
0: I assume the shoplifting. I stole a battery here valued at $260. This is an ongoing thing with multiple Advanced Auto Parts. There's a group chat they have between the two stores. I stole out of their own, and the store apparently frequents them every day. Just notify my patrol boss, and I'll have to grab a phone number from you whenever you set.
1: Steve, is there a footage of the map?
0: Yeah, they have footage. It's available at whatever detective wants to come pick it up.
1: Receive the E-Sergeant.

0: through SSD sim.
1: It's an ongoing thing with multiple stores, one in Bayonne, and this story frequents between them every day, and there's footage available.
2: 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Is that footage accessible right now?
3: Yes. But they told everybody that they'll be able to pick it up.
2: First, I'll just notify Nisi on that, please.
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4: NDC on 3.
1: NDC, this is pertaining to a call coming from 428 Grand Street, Advanced Auto Parts. It's a shoplifting. Battery was stolen. Car battery was stolen. $260 in value. It's an ongoing thing with multiple stores, one out of Bayonne, and this location as well. He frequents between them every day, and there's footage available.
4: Okay, are we able to get a copy of that video, or we need a detective to respond?
3: I can need a detective to retrieve it for us, just at a later date. Put the contact information in the report. Should be available tomorrow.
4: Okay, receive that. And last question, the individual that they say stole the shop, stole the battery, he's familiar to them? Do they have his pedigree or believe they have his pedigree?
3: Negative, boss. They have a group chat with multiple auto zones, and apparently this guy's going to hack this at Bayonne, multiple different locations. They got him on camera. The same vehicle, too, they're using to commit these crimes. They don't have a positive pedigree.
4: Okay, receive that. And if you could please charge which store they think he went to in Bayonne, that way if you're following up, we could check in with Bayonne, see how far they'll progress with the investigation as well, and probably work together.
3: I received that question, got it. Just a file dispatch.
1: The file is going to be 144004. 144004 to 1649 time.
3: Appreciate it.
5: CTV, about 10 minutes in the past, you had someone tell you about fireworks at Monticello and Astor.
0: Chrissy, thank you.
6: Okay, what's fine? If I can confirm that, that a cherry bomb.
7: That was CCO, put us off on 472 Jersey Avenue for another directive patrol.
1: Let's see.

0: 5, I did that call back multiple times. Don't answer.
1: Alright, 5, receive that. If it comes back, let us know. We'll see you for our meeting.
2: Ceasefire 5-1-1.
3: Yeah, you can put myself in ceasefire 10 back in the city.

0: 普通に休み。What is
1: it? I've come in multiple times on 440. 700-440 crosses Clendenin, Virginia. The blue vehicle and the gray vehicle.

0: Itu ya, kalau nggak.
1: Kena call back.
2: North one.
3: Yeah.
2: All right, North one, you're soft in the area. By any chance, do you know if the caller wants to speak to us? Going to run with reset. The Sierra Hotel, Sierra Romeo Delta, 68506, uniform 407821.

0: And for level CPO, I think.
1: I see. Hey, is it a gray Honda CRV?
2: Yeah, that's correct. You can just attach that to the road.
1: Got it. It didn't come up with anything in New Jersey, but it came up in New York. Registration is expired, and there's negative stolen. There's no report of it being stolen.

0: your callback, but call is gonna be GOA. Are you gonna speak Spanish?
1: Be attempting to serve that TRO and possibly have an arrest.
2: Where will we be at the motel?
1: Okay.
3: I just
1: want
3: to call us and log in the area.
1: I want to receive that. Thank you. We'll just canvas here and see if we see anything.
0: And three, just for confirmation, you're responding to the base for the walk-in.
2: Yes.
4: The shrug. Honda CRV, silver and color on scene, minor injuries, Bergen and Newport.
3: Okay.
2: Receive that MS for pedestrian shrug.
4: Bicycle shrug. Yeah, one of the same.
2: Receive that.
1: West one, the toes off.

0: So just to advise the West Georgians, there's going to be a couple of North units attempting to make an arrest at 5th Avenue. They don't need any help, but just let them know, just in case things change.
1: Okay.
2: Sorry to notify you from the North Sergeant. You're going to have units spawn over to our district, or towards our district or area, on 5th Avenue, attempt to effect an arrest. They're good on units, but North Sergeant wants to advise.
3: I received that. Thank you.

0: Are you still on the oldest traffic or one run lane?
1: It's on one lane.
0: All right, there you go.

0: 5, we're off. Honda CRV, silver in color. New Jersey Reg, Romeo 5-7, Whiskey, Bravo Pub.
1: We'll see that you close off in the area.

0: by what sergeant? You cannot clear me from 109, Duncan. Do you have a location up Arlington, Vito?
1: Arlington Park, Vito.
2: Yeah, we're right here off Arlington and McDougal.
0: Alright, we see you over there.

0: question.
1: Yeah.
0: We were offered the vehicle earlier on 200 Clinton Avenue, parked unoccupied. I haven't paid for you yet. I just need the expiration date and the year on the vehicle.

0: New Jersey X-Ray Romeo 980 Golf. 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
1: 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It's from a 330 at 3rd Street Inc. 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So it's valid.
0: Receive that, thank you.
2: West 5, got the particulars on this motor vehicle theft when you said?

0: All right. It's going to be a theft of a $3,000 e-bike described as a red Ninja Flywing. It was last parked in the alleyway of the apartment building at 0155. We do have camera footage. It shows about four males, possible juveniles, wearing black and gray Nike Tech suits. They enter through the alleyway. They take the bike, fled west on Glenwood. He doesn't know the license plate number on there. I'll just notify the supervisor.
1: Are you in Casimir?
0: That's correct. The caller showed us the camera footage.
1: I received it. What, Sergeant?
2: Yeah, what, Sergeant? I was monitoring that. Is that footage accessible? Is there anything of evidentiary value?
0: Nothing of evidentiary value. The camera footage is accessible.
2: All right, we see that. Let's raise the NDC and get notified.
1: Where's
2: that?
3: Captain Sergeant, I was following that. Is he able to forward that video footage to the unit, or does he need a detective to respond?
1: North 1, you can disregard that 129 Magnolia call is not going to be homophobic, but UFO. North 1 received, thank you.

0: Detective Sergeant on two, that stolen vehicle. Are we able to get the video footage, or does he need a detective to respond for that?
1: No, yeah, sir. His phone. He's gonna send it over to me right now.
0: Okay, appreciate that. And we said these are juveniles.
1: Yeah, based on the description, is they're a possible juvenile.
0: Got it. Thank you.
2: Yes, sorry, three.
3: Three, go ahead. We got all the info for this report. We're holding to. Which
2: player?
3: Yes, take it in.
2: Three, yeah. Sorry, there's a registration, please.

0: Jeep Grand Cherokee 2019. Registered negative stolen, 11:30:26.
1: I'll be off advising. What's my time of
0: call? 1653 hours, file number 144037, 144037.
1: Steve, thank you.

0: And it is flooding. We don't have a plate on that vehicle yet, correct?
1: That's a negative.
2: Yeah, West 5, call doesn't know the plate number.
0: Received. If you ever find that, just let us know, please. Thank you.
2: 5, you got a bomb.
3: E4.
4: E4, go ahead.
3: Thanks, CCO. We're going to be RFB. We're holding one. How are we looking?
4: Hello. I'll call you.
3: Appreciate it. Thank you.

0: Mark two?
1: Yeah.
0: All right, so it's going to be negative results, and apparently this person who we attempted to serve the tarot does not work here.

Reaching out for one. Negative. Last unit. I was complaining on

4, you can have that. Harry Jules and Ramirez. Flight 49, Liberty. 549.

0: 4.
1: 4.
0: Green VRP, message is reported. West 5.
2: Good.
1: Hi, West 5. We're all wrapped up here. We're just going to be canvassing the area, see if we can find this stolen e-bike.

0: West 203 as a check. Did you guys make it to that MBA?
1: Well, so that's correct. We also the Iowa parking lot right now, getting the information.
0: Perfect.
1: Right.
2: Yeah, that walk-in, you had any details on it? You guys need a file?

through the victim's biography. I head over to 249 Alpha Arlington Ave on the first floor. Burglary of a residential. 249 Alpha Arlington.

0: 503 back in service.
1: Head over to 156 Old Bergen Road. That's another property. Some juveniles trying to steal a scooter. 156 Old Bergen.
2: No loud noise here. No calls.
3: Where's he?

0: Sergeant, is there an update on the Nork and Pavonia?
1: Are you headed back to the base to work on the report, I imagine, or?
0: I will remain available to hold it.

0: Foto.
1: Okay, East 1, unit 2 on Newport Mall, 30 Mall Drive West by JCPenney Crosswalk. Caller says the vehicle almost ran her over. She wants to make a report. Vehicle's parked in the garage.

0: each one you receive?
1: Fillmore Parkway.
0: That's correct. It's going to be Newport Mall by the JC Penny.
1: JC, I'm out. Two.
0: Two. Just got a call for 6 Chapel Lava welfare check from Maria Henriquez, 22-year-old female. Caller is the boyfriend of the female. Last heard from her about an hour ago. Has had domestic situation with her father and believes they got into a verbal and physical altercation. Doesn't know the father's name. 6 Rutgers Ave, apartment 2 Lima.
1: Receive. Privately towed. They're just hooking it up now.

0: 5.
1: It says unlock with that search. Can you head off to 65 Crescent? Got an abandoned vehicle, a gray Jeep Cherokee.
2: I-5, receive. We're just checking out one more spot, and if it's negative results, we'll head over there.
1: Okay.
3: Liberty came back in again, calls complaining, now more specific thing, a male working on cars, and apparently his car was all over, making a lot of noise.
4: South 103.
5: South 1.
4: Just going on up there.
5: Yeah, well, we still working. We should be heading to serve a little something.

0: Yeah, the trailer is on the hook, privately towed, and that MD stop is advised for RP.
1: Proceed.

0: ahead.
1: Norbase, I'm TCOing a walk-in here. As of right now, it's harassment, but can you just notify the NDC and we can get his take off?
2: Detective Sergeant Channel 4, Detective Sergeant Channel 4.
3: Detective Sergeant.
2: Walking over at the base. Maybe for harassment, trying to get your insight on a situation there.
3: Receive, I'll give him a call.

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1: Can you just have a unit CC me at 441 Ogden for a possible abandoned vehicle?

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1: Question.
0: Okay, can you make your way to 115 Fairview? That's 115 Fairview, apartment 22. To check the welfare of on a 17-year-old. She has some eating disorder, and she's been prescribed antidepressants and other medication. They just want to make sure she's okay because she's been expressing suicidal ideation. And she was notified.
1: What's the reason?

0: Logan, G. Logan.
1: All right, South Florida, from this location, from the beach to 102 Clark, we're going to be transporting this victim back to our residence and also serving zero to the defendant.
0: Proceed.

0: So far, you put us off.
1: Yeah.
0: And get us that one tomorrow. Wait till you can put us off.
1: Okay. South 5, was that 156 Olbergen?
2: Correct.

0: No, sí, por eso. Disponible por sol.
1: I've been by the water pier, sitting on the wall, requested PD 2 Chapel Alpha.
2: Okay.

0: That's one going off.
1: And West 2.
0: West 2.
1: Alright, from MC, they're already transporting.
0: Okay, where are we?
1: There it is.
0: He's gonna be parking on the bike.
1: Yeah, what is
0: it? Hotel 7, Sierra Echo Papa. Supermax Alexis, GS 300.

0: Each one, Carter said she had to leave to handle other business. She wants known for the police action you're going to be.
1: Proceed. I'm going to have some more for the phone.
2: Thank you.
3: Shifting it up to 140 Glenwood, that's 140 Glenwood. Guy's having a problem. Apparently, he had a vehicle towed away for a sign being posted. And came up to him.
1: Okay, what's your name?
3: Jason.

0: One contract for the author.
1: Four-zero Romeo Echo Victor.
2: Alright, Reese, yeah, we have eyes on this vehicle. Looks like it's disabled too. Airbag was deployed.

0: Yeah, West 5, if you could just run that New Jersey Reg for me.
1: Alright, South 5, I'm 30 right to higher priority. I got a suspicious condition, 208 Myrtle. Let me know when you start the details. Toy Myrtle, apartment 1 Lima. Caller states someone is trying to break a door down, something about a basketball, and that someone wants to harm her, and she doesn't want to get murdered. Toy Myrtle at apartment 1 Lima. I'm going to try to call back, try to get more details. Toy Myrtle.
2: Okay.

0: 柵がな。
1: South Sergeant.
2: Sergeant, go ahead.
1: The traffic light up on Thaldy and Old Bergen is flashing yellow. I tried to reset it a couple times, but it's not going back to normal. I don't know if you want to notify somebody.
2: Across?
1: Old Bergen.
3: That was apologizing. My system was glitching. Hotel 72 Sierra Echo Papa, New Jersey is a 1998 Lexus GS3. It says either burgundy or brown in color. The reg expired last month, 6/30/26. The registered owner, Joel Serrano, is out of Hoboken, New Jersey.
4: Receive that. We're going to be sending man to man inquiry. Sergeant's all three with us.
5: Yes, Sergeant, some help this way.
3: Flatbed or regular?
4: Flatbed, please. 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
3: Receive.
4: Spot the vehicle. Don't have you.
3: I know it's coming before about this particular vehicle. It's they keep saying it's abandoned, but it's not gonna be stolen. I think the unit said it's the airbags are deployed inside.
4: All right, receive. Is the vehicle legally parked?
6: Yeah, five. That's correct. It's legally parked. Bystander here knows the owner. He's stating that she's just waiting for the insurance company to claim the vehicle.
4: All right, thank you.

0: Schaffen.
1: Zugehang.
0: I will make contact with that female. She's in her help. What's the address for the fire car with the freaking in?
1: Boy, Myrtle, 20.
0: Two
1: zero Myrtle, got it. 208 on Myrtle. One Lima on the apartment.
0: I see.

0: Alright, Watch 5, we attempted to make contact with the owner. The neighbor is gonna contact the owner at a later time. She's gonna be residing in apartment 3 at 20 Brinkerhoff.
1: Alright, just safe.
0: It's gonna be no calls at this time. I'll see you.
2: They're not working on the cars, and there's no drivers all over this network. It's all clear. We're gonna be out of here.
1: Thank you.

0: West 5, put us off in the west on a quick personal.
1: I'm sorry, you're on a personal? Five, correct. All right, receive.

0: that he had one. Doug, I'm just off JFK and see you and your everything. Tango 10 Sierra Yankee Kilo, back to Honda, says it's on board. No bags, no check at the front.
1: South 3, any updates to 249 Arlington?
2: Yeah, 3, do be advised. No one entered her apartment, and there's nothing missing. Just the front hallway door was open. But no one entered the apartment.
0: I see you in the unit after arrest. Where are the units on?
3: The one is at Astor Place. The damage to the motor vehicle they've made contact with. Two is headed to a terrorist express on Glenwood. Three has an arrest. Four is at fixed post at the court. And five just went in the personal.
0: All right, we see, Bob. Just start your issue that way. I'll start heading that way, and then we can find a call and wrap up the person that can head that way.
3: Thanks.
4: West 5, I received that. What's the location?
3: ESU Channel 2. ESU Channel 2.
0: Where's the C3?
3: And Sergeant, just be advised, they just updated fully. This guy's showing up, getting violent. He's yelling at people. No weapons still. ESU, can you head up to 934 Pavonia? That's 934 Pavonia. MC's requesting a radio car. 25-year-old smoked something, is acting erratically. They're just updated, saying that the guy's getting violent. He's right now, he's screaming at people, but no weapons. 934 Pavonia.
4: Emergency receiver.
3: And West 5, you got that address? Them 100K before she ruins his life. Yeah, that's correct. You got that address?
4: Yeah, 934 Pavonia.

0: All right, we should be finishing up early. You want us to head in with the 5-4?
1: That's correct.
0: All right, Chief, we're just going to be documenting this, and then let me just get a time of call, please.
1: Call number is going to be 144073. That's 144073. Time on that, 1744.

0: Justo.
1: Too bad.
0: Yeah, we're still just gonna be off ice here. They don't want any further police action. We got you.
1: Appreciate it.

0: month.
1: Good.
0: All right, we're going off shortly. What's the numeric on the Colonial?
1: 934.
0: All right, receivers in the car, Carl.
1: I've car, they haven't said that they go off.
0: All right, sorry, we had that radio slow, and now we're talking to them, making them up the other call, so.
2: All right, we're 3 blocks out.
1: Receive. Plus 2.
0: Plus 2.
1: Please, can you check on the dispute? 2375 JFK. Could be between Tyson Wayne and Clinton at the Snap-It store.
0: Receive.
3: City Travis can be one issue.
0: Thank you.

0: Alright, five, slow everybody down. We got the patient here, he's not violent, he's chilling. Slow everybody down.
1: Alright, just if anybody not off at that, belong, you can slow it down.
0: Alright, what's up, I received that. You can cancel, yes, you.
1: Yes, you see that, can cancel?
2: Let's see.

0: Castillo.
1: West 5 Noitier, Castle has not been dispatched.

0: Yeah, show up at war on MLK for a vehicle park unoccupied. Need your service when you send.
1: Alright, go with the location again. You cut out.
0: MLK and Woodlawn.
1: MLK and Woodlawn, go with the plate.
0: Delta 209 Whiskey Charlie X-ray, should come back to Civil Acura TLX.
1: Proceed, standby.

0: Last in the building.
1: Well, that was last two years ago.
0: Where is Steve?

Interactive 627 Summit, 627 Summit, ambulance request call. MC needs some help in regards to a patient who is becoming erratic inside of apartment 5 Gulf. That's 627 Summit Avenue. 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

0: He's just anxious. So he was adamant that he parked the car here on Friday. Is the reg good with this car, or it was just his license that was suspended?
1: Oh no, his reg is very much suspended. Oh no, not suspended, expired. My apologies. By a month.
0: The registration, it was expired?
1: Yes. Expiration date 6/30/26.
2: Unit.
0: What's the expiration date, please? Lawsuit.
1: 6/30/26.
0: Jeez, I'm see y'all. I see that. Thank you so much.
1: I can call them to confirm, but the ticket was typed up. Yes.

0: The bus is approximately 5 minutes out. Not a problem. Let me know. Just confirming, you're off already, right? So I can call him back and just tell him to head straight in instead of parking somewhere?
1: Yeah, that's great. Yeah.
0: Okay.
1: Real quick, Mark, too. Can you just run an NJ Reg, Mike, 83, Whiskey, Juliet, Mike? Should come back to a Silver Acura. Just let me know if it's good.

0: And Nurse Sergeant, can you respond over to 441 Ogden, please? There's a male off with the North 2 car requesting a supervisor via the 911 line.
1: Yes, Sergeant, if his vehicle's expired and they're towing it, there's no reason for me to respond to.
0: He may claim that the unit is being rude to him, boss.
2: Not at all, boss. We're here with him. He's very anxious about the fact that he parked up there here on Friday. Just in that, we're absolutely not being rude to him. Can you say that one more time, Sergeant? I can't hear it.

0: Yeah, that doesn't require a response by me.
1: And no sort of command. If he wants to make a complaint, he can go to Internal Affairs. Or if he feels like that's not to his liking, he's more than welcome to come to the base. He can speak to me directly.

0: Nurse 2, did all parties receive that message from the North Commander? If not, I'll repeat it.
1: Yeah, he received that. He's just acting like he didn't.
0: Okay, and in regards to Mike A3, Whiskey Juliet Mike, it's a 2005 Acura CL, silver in color. That register's good though, 123126, and that registered owner is a Jace Rodriguez out of 270 and a half Webster. You're welcome so much.

0: MV Star, 1677 JFK, and Jerry.
1: Charles Kennedy and what?
0: 1677 JFK.
1: Alright, go ahead.
0: Echo 33, Victor Papa Alpha. Just come back to the Toyota Sienna. One, two on board, no background check.
1: Yes.
2: SLCU, Charles Alpha Warner, and MLK issuing.

0: Yeah, we're gonna be heading to 11 Gardner Avenue, apartment 3, try to effect an arrest. We're gonna be with the DV unit as well.
1: Alright, 11 Gardner.

0: One, you spent on Mercer and Baldwin, Mercer and Baldwin. The CEO caller here is the sort of an incident with a super in the building. Apparently he was intoxicated and he knocked on the caller's kitchen window. So Mercer and Baldwin. He wants the CCOs away from the building.
1: Just go to his address.
0: Mercer Street and Baldwin at the intersection. And just be advised, caller's a disabled Army veteran. That's what he has here.

0: Mike 83 with the Juliet Mike.
1: What's the?
2: Ten.
1: Can I get a time file for? It's gonna be the same parcel here.
2: That file number is gonna be 144099. That's 144099. Time on that, 1817.
1: Pretty safe.

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2: Alright, South 403. You can put us off.
3: You're on channel 2.
2: Yeah, we're at 11 Gardner. We're on the west.
3: Okay, I didn't know.
4: TV Sergeant on 2.
3: And.
4: Put us off on 11 Gardner, attempt to effect arrest. We got the South 403 call with us.
3: Yep, he just came over.

0: I'll see you shortly at Linden and Garth, Isra.
1: You can put us off. You have an apartment? Apartment or floor was given. You see, you feel a callback? Working on callback.

0: might be.
1: Okay. We're going to be doing one in, one out to Hoboken Hospital. You just let the boss know.
2: North Sergeant and North Commander.
0: Sergeant. Was that a juvenile with psychological issues? I received. That's right, me, but just dispatch, just let the COC know there'll be a unit leaving the city, please.

0: And Sergeant, is that unit, are we going to do a person in crisis?
1: Yes, sir. That's a juvenile.
0: All right, we're taking.

0: to that unit. Just try to get the information for the school that he goes to, if you can.
1: Event number is 152-316, 152-316.

0: Alright, West 5, we're gonna be doing 1-1 out to the MC. Just the time to file for a person in crisis.
1: File number's gonna be 144089, that's 144089. Time on that. 8-9.
0: Privacy, thank you.

0: 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Mileage 97685.
1: 1903.

0: Go ahead. I just have a quick question. See. You still?
1: Two.
0: 2151 Columbus Drive. 151 Columbus, five people hanging out outside of the building loitering.
1: Excuse that, what's on the monitor?
0: Sorry, what was that?
1: Appreciate what's on the 111.

0: Celsius.
1: See you.
0: Yeah, show us all that out about calling an ocean for a parking occupied vehicle, giving New Jersey Richmond your office.

0: going to be a Whiskey 70 Juliet Tango. Juliet should come back to a Honda.
1: Can you guys check for an MVA? No injuries, one car fled. 479 Bergen.
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0: just confirm you're 2007 Honda Accord, black and color?
1: Yeah, that's correct.
0: Expired reg 229-24. Negative stolen.
1: Okay, sergeant, please.

0: over the MP.
1: And Steve, can you attach that to the cap, please? And can you give me the expiration date?
2: I see the expiration's 2/29/24.
1: Thank you.

0: North One, head for a meal.
1: Received, thank you.
0: No problem. North Four.
1: North Four.
0: You guys, can you head over to 783 North Avenue? That's 783 North Avenue in regards to an other interpersonal conflict. Caller states there's a black male with an army uniform and a microphone in front of the temple, heckling people as they go in and out.

Certo. Can you just run over to 207 Orient, call the states there's juveniles that are playing near a school bus and climbing on top of it, 207 Orient.

0: West 2, you guys RP?
1: West 2, that's correct.
0: Can you check the welfare of 160 Room Street? That's 160 Room Street. Third place call is concerned for the child that's inside apartment 48. Supposedly the parents are constantly berating the child. Supposedly it's an Arabic female with an 8 or 11 year old kid. I just want to make sure that the child's okay at this point.
1: Total receipt.

0: And now West Hudson, who's calling that in?
1: I'm sorry, go again?
0: Who's the call on that?
1: Female named Kim, she's in apartment 47.
0: Alright, so at this point, it's just a concerned tenant?
1: That's correct.
0: I receive that.

File number is 144122, 144122, 1914 hours. 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

0: Three, when you get back, can you stop at Ogden and Mountain Road? That's Ogden and Mountain Road. In regards to a bicyclist truck, third party caller states a male in a white Jeep swerved into a male who was on a bicycle, and now he's arguing with everyone on the outside. The male last seen wearing a white t-shirt, black hat, and glasses. But it's possible that when you arrive North 3, that both parties might be GOA because the caller is saying the bicyclist took off, as well as the male in the Jeep. North 2, I have to pull you from the base. North 203, and you just start making your way over to 49 Prospect. That's 49 Prospect. In regards to a suspicious condition, a female called up 911, gave the address, and then hung up. And no answer on the call back.
1: So you got it.
2: So can you do a history check on that number?
0: I sure can. I actually already did. The last call for this address was back in 8/23/24, and it comes up as an assault. Simple. I'll open a ticket to get further information.
2: I'm going to call it as well. See if they get back now.
0: Gotcha.

I did a history check on the phone number, North 2, nothing for the past year. And again, in regards to any type of, like, assault calls, the last one for that address is C-2324. And prior to that, the last call, was for a B&T, 3 days ago, 7/17/26. I have a party's name of Maria Melendez. I just don't know if that's the individual who pulled in, because the numbers are different over here. You're welcome so much, is what I'm here for.

0: We're going to be on Route 250 Fenwick Street in Newark to effect arrest. We're going to have South 403 with us. Our mileage is 118486. CPC's already notified.
1: Received on 1944.
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1: 1740. 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

0: I was one, we're critical on fuel. We're gonna fat in and get some gas. We're also holding three. Are we good too? I think we're gonna have to re-get gas.
1: Come back to me when you're done with fuel. I'll let you know. What was the last call, I'm sorry?
2: Northbound, long hair, white t-shirt. I don't know if you have another unit, maybe have them canvas. From Prospect, northbound.
0: We just finished up and got all that info.
1: In regards to potentially searching for this actor from 49 Prospect, last seen in the area of Palisades,

0: discharge is going to be a gray car, and be advised he has blood on his elbow, according to the lady.
1: He took off in a vehicle, or he's on foot?
0: They're not sure, but they said that he was last seen going down and with a gray vehicle. No plate.
1: First responding, I thought I saw somebody with a description walking, but I don't see him in the area now, so just go back to the victim, and if he's gotten the vehicle, he's probably a ways away already.
2: Proceed. Look for the unit to another unit to canvas. I have four going.
1: Yeah, we need to do a canvas so we can say we tried our best, and then, yeah, if anything else, we'll deal with it later on.

0: I'm receiving.
1: Yes, five. You already gave us a break. Appreciate it.
2: Sorry, that was support 4 then. East 4.
3: What?
2: And then left.
3: Thank you, thank you.
0: CRV that the guy is driving in. And windows are tinted too.
4: In the car with no plan, like I said, and just have the 4 car go there all, and we'll go back to the system. Maybe we'll find out warrants and anything else.
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0: Three, go ahead.
1: Yeah, those reports at TCO, and then be heading over to BCI, bring over some evidence.
0: See.

0: So your VET number is going to be 152341. That's 152341.
1: Who is he?

0: I'm running from EGOS.
1: Okay.
2: There's a...
3: aggravated assault, strangulation, and possible robbery. Actor kicked the door in, strangled the mother of his child, took her phone as well. No signs of injury. Still waiting to see if she's going to get a CRO.
4: We're going to see, but I know he just started making his way to North to effect an arrest. He legit just went over Channel 1, I want to say like 5 minutes ago. But I'll try to...
3: Just notify him at the appropriate time then.
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1: You're en route to North to attempt suspect and arrest, but I do have to notify you, 49 Prospect DV, strangulation male kicked in the door of his child's mother, strangled her, as well as taking her phone.
0: Receive, just get the file number on that when you get a chance.
1: The file number for this incident is going to be 144139. That's 144139. And she is going to be getting a TRO in regards to this.
0: All right, Lucy, thanks. We'll follow up on that.